0: XYZ with Eric Zachary.
1: Zach Brown Band is the new Oprah when it's like, you get a cruise and you get a cruise. Yeah. At a recent show in Boston, Zach Brown of the Zach Brown Band, yes, gave away $40 million worth of cruises. So
2: isn't
1: basically
2: crazy?
1: The entire audience, everyone gets a cruise for themselves plus one.
2: Yeah, 37,000 people.
3: That's disgusting. That's disgusting.
1: That's nuts. And like everyone, you see people in the crowd looking at each other like, did he really say it? Does he mean that?
3: Right.
1: Yes. And anyone who had a ticket, as long as you had a verified ticket, apparently you could take that number from that show specifically.
3: Right.
1: And you get a free cruise aboard the Margaritaville at sea.
2: Yes.
3: Oh my God.
1: In honor of Jimmy Buffett. And yeah, he kind of in the beginning said, even Jimmy would think this is crazy, but yeah.
3: Sure.
1: The whole thing is valued at $40 million of a giveaway.
3: I mean, so much money. I think it's great that you're, you know, doing something for the fans, people that wouldn't otherwise go on a cruise. I'm very anti-cruise. I think it's one of the worst things you could do with your free time. That being said, you know, don't want to yuck anybody's yum. Go have fun on Margaritaville at sea.
2: I feel like if there were to be a cruise, though, that feels right as a cruise, it's the Margaritaville.
1: I don't feel that way at all. But I love that for you.
3: Yes.
2: No. Personally, I'm just saying, I feel like it like encompasses
1: a cruise.
3: Oh, okay.
2: That's what I'm saying.
1: Have you met a parrot head, the Jimmy Buffett fans?
2: We stand away.
1: No, that wasn't an answer. I'm just saying, if you're the kind of fan that loves to be around other fans, then yes, this is perfect.
3: Sure.
1: I'm thinking of like some of the people that went to see Tate McRae at Lollapalooza, and you're hearing all these stories of like how awful they were to each other.
3: Oh,
1: like,
3: wow. Okay.
1: First of all, I'm with you, Jordan. And again, not to yuck anyone's yum. I'm not a cruise guy. I've never been on a cruise. There's nothing that sounds more awful to me than being trapped on a boat for multiple days.
3: Right, exactly.
1: But if that's your thing, then yeah, go for it.
3: I don't understand why it's always like the extremely niche or like the diehard crowds that end up with these cruises. Cause you know, to your point, Eric, Parrothead, like you have a name for your fan base. Mm-hmm. The Swifties did this like last year. Like it's never like, oh, you know, we might like a couple NSYNC or Backstreet Boys songs.
1: No, it's all I listen to.
3: Right.
1: To Zach Brown's point, I mean, he's rewarding fans that pay for tickets to see him, it's those kind of fandoms that warrant, I guess, that giveaway. It's like, hey, no matter what, no matter how much the ticket costs, you show up. So I want to get back to that. So, you know, it's not something I want to do, but shout out to Zach Brown Band.
3: There you go.
1: And all of the Parrot Heads and Jimmy Buffett fans that are going to be going on the Margaritaville at Sea cruise.
2: That's awesome.
1: Over 37,000 people get to cruise. Your XYZ ENT Entertainment Report, all brought to you by Eggland's Best.
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6: Here's your updated forecast for North Iowa and Southern Minnesota. Cloudy skies expected tonight with a chance of thunderstorms. Lows dip down to about 56. Winds out of the northwest around 5 miles per hour. Sunshine mixed with clouds at times tomorrow. High temperatures reach up to 74. Clear skies tomorrow night. Lows level off around 53. And that's your forecast from North Iowa and Southern Minnesota's weather leader, Star 106. Currently, it's 66 degrees.
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0: XYZ with their Exactly. This is wild. Country songs take all five slots in the Billboard Hot 100 for the first time in the chart history. So, to be clear, this is not like the five biggest songs in the country in all genres. This is the pop music chart, basically, getting taken over by country.
1: By country.
0: Specifically. Yeah, there it is. I'm waiting for that.

0: He's got a new record
1: on his own.
0: Yeah,
1: God, okay.
0: Been now.
1: That's all female outside of Morgan. Female led. That's huge.
2: Great.
0: Nope. What? Oh, Audrey's not.
1: She's not a woman's girl.
2: Not. I was referring to Morgan Wallen.
0: Morgan Wallen, yeah. She's a Morgan Wallen hater, for sure.
3: Yeah, turn it up. XYZ with Eric Zachary.

0: questions that all have to do with something we've talked about recently on the show.
1: Yes.
0: We call it The Test. It's all brought to you by Chick-fil-A. Usually I am the host and the writer of these questions. Today I was dealing with the utility bill people who don't know my name and don't believe my real last name is Zachary. That's a whole different side quest. So right. Jordan stepped in. He's going to be the guest.
2: That's right.
0: Guest hosting.
2: Woo.
0: So Audrey and I playing for you
3: I'm
0: at home.
3: Scared.
0: Three pop culture questions. They all have to do with something we've recently talked about on the show, and that's currently in the headlines. The Test is next.
4: This is XYZ with Eric Zachary. Star.

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2: We call it the test on XYZ with Eric Zachary. It's all brought to you by Chick-fil-A. It's exactly that. Three pop culture questions putting us to the test. We talked about these recently on the show.
3: That's right.
2: Jordan stepping in as the guest host of the test. Usually it's me, but you wrote these questions. So Audrey and I are playing for you at home. Jordan, take it away.
4: Yeah.
3: Thank you. You guys know the rules. Buzz in when you know the answer only after I've completed the question. Okay. Question number one. Ryan Gosling was announced as the new Ghost Rider at San Diego Comic-Con. Not surprising, as Gosling is known to take roles where he can be a badass in a cool jacket. Films like Blue Valentine, Drive, The Gray Man, Blade Runner 2049, The Fall Guy, and most recently, Project Hail Mary, where he plays an astronaut.
2: Arguably, he was in Blade Runner.
3: Yeah, right? Arguably one of the coolest jackets.
2: Okay.
3: What 2023 award-winning blockbuster did Gosling continue this trend?
2: Eric. Barbie.
3: Correct.
2: Yeah.
3: 1 point.
2: You got that Ken jacket going
3: on. That's right.
4: Cool.
3: Isn't it crazy that that's what Ryan Gosling does?
2: Isn't it crazy that Audrey said nothing and her mind just went blank?
4: Well.
3: Shots fired. All right,
2: Audrey,
3: question.
2: It's not fun if you don't bully me back.
4: I was scared. Okay, I'm ready for question number two.
3: Question two. Bruno Mars just sold audio-only tickets at his Wembley Stadium shows during his London tour stop. Well, while that gets you in the room, doesn't allow you to see all of his theatrics and dance moves. What is the name of his band that he does said dance moves with?
2: Eric. The Hooligans.
3: 2 points for Eric.
4: What?
3: Yes, Audrey, come on.
4: I didn't know that.
3: I would also have accepted Silk Sonic, but yeah. I digress.
4: Well, okay, that doesn't count, though.
2: I would have fought you.
3: I would give you the point.
2: Audrey's really just trying to...

0: against yourself. I would have fought you on that because that's just a different project.
1: Right, right. Anderson that's Pack. That's
0: but
1: a
0: his
1: duo.
0: Band and the guys that all dance with him are the Hooligans.
2: Okay,
1: that is correct.
2: Sorry, he's been gone for like 10 years.
0: He has not.
1: Okay. Anyway, well, I get what you're saying, but not really. Okay. Question number three. BTS will not submit their latest album, Are You Wrong, for Grammy consideration after feeling slighted by the Grammy Committee's decision to introduce an Asian pop music category. Name three current members of BTS.
0: Eric.
2: Oh!
0: J-Hope.
2: No!
0: One. I'm blanking.
1: Five.
0: Oh.
1: Four. Three. Two.
0: Why am I blanking?
1: One.
0: Oh my God, they're going to be so mad at me. They're going to be so
1: mad
0: at me.
1: Would you like to take a shot at this?
0: They're going to be so mad at me.
2: I'll be honest, I don't know any of them.
1: Oh, come on.
2: J-Hope.
0: I'm blanking. Oh, BTS is seven. I've interviewed the guys.
2: The cute one.
1: The cute one. That does not count.
0: They're all cute, Audrey.
2: They're not.
0: They all have cute haircuts.
1: Extra points.
0: Why?
1: So we know J-Hope.
2: Then there's also like the bad boy.
1: Okay, the cute one and the bad boy will not count towards your answer. At any point, would you guys, you can jump in at this point. It's a free-for-all.
0: My mind is so blank right now.
1: All right.
2: I don't know any of them.
1: All right.
2: I only know Butter and Max? Dynamite.
1: Are you tapping out?
2: I'm tapping out.
1: Not Honey, but...
0: Nuts?
1: Oh, God, Eric.
0: Honey Nut Cheerios?
1: No. wrong direction.
0: Just name them.
1: I was trying to do some word association here.
0: I keep thinking Nile, and I'm like, One Direction.
1: All right. You said J-Hope. There is also Jungkook, Jimin, V, Suga, Jin, and RM.
0: Suga!
1: Yes.
2: Suga! Didn't know that.
0: Oh, God. I am so sorry. This isn't meant to be disrespectful to BTS. I really just panicked. I have interviewed them before. They're all wonderful.
1: They're great guys.
2: Wow,
1: they're
2: Eric.
1: Guys.
0: I've just...
1: But shame on you
0: I'm
1: both.
0: I'm sorry, Army.
1: Shame on you
2: I
1: both.
2: I have no reason that I should know this. And you have...
0: You have every reason
1: you should,
0: to know.
1: Why? Because they're pop culture.
2: Okay.
1: Anyway, Eric wins this week's
0: Audrey
1: the test.
0: Audrey said she doesn't care about BTS.
1: Or Ryan Gosling and Barbie or Bruno Mars, apparently.
0: I won the test.
1: You did win
0: That's
1: the test,
0: all that
1: Eric.
0: Matters.
1: There you go.
0: I'm a little scared Army's going to yell at me, but it's okay. I'll get it together. BTS is seven.
1: There you go. They are seven members.
2: BTS Army, I love you. Right. I respect
0: Audrey, it's over.
2: You.
0: Okay. XYZ with Eric Zachary. XYZ is the test, all brought to you by Chick-fil-A.
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4: Here's your updated forecast for North Iowa and Southern Minnesota. Chance of thunderstorms tonight. Otherwise, cloudy skies expected. Lows dip down to about 56. Northwest winds around 5 miles per hour. Slight chance of rain showers tomorrow. Daytime highs approaching 74. Sunshine mixed with clouds at times. Lows around 53. Tomorrow night, clear skies. And that's your forecast from North Iowa and Southern Minnesota's weather leader, Star 106. Right now, it's 66 degrees.
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0: Jordan's neighbor, I guess, is the king of wasting food.
1: Oh, my God. I've never seen somebody order more food, whether it's Grubhub, DoorDash, mm-hmm. whatever, mm-hmm. and then leave it outside or leave a scene as though he had to fight the delivery driver for the food.
0: Like outside your apartment or his apartment door?
1: Outside the front door of the building in the courtyard.
2: What? Like
0: He just doesn't go pick it up when it gets delivered?
1: Sometimes he doesn't pick it up. Maybe he's had too many things to drink. Sometimes the food is all across the courtyard.
2: That's crazy.
1: As though he fought the delivery driver.
0: That's weird.
1: It's very weird.
0: Are you sure it's not like raccoons getting into it?
1: It might be animals, but it's gotten to the point now where like you've left it out so long that now it's affecting our packages where like ants are getting in boxes because there are two chicken tenders sitting on my order.
0: Write a note. Write a strongly worded letter.
1: Exactly. So I'm about to write that strongly worded letter.
0: Okay. All right. We'll talk about food waste with delivery next on XYZ.
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2: Jordan's neighbor is getting carried away with DoorDash, Grubhub, all the delivery services by wasting food. When you first put this in the script, I was like, well, you haven't met my girlfriend, because Rachel does this thing where she'll order everything on the menu.
3: I love her.
2: Which is a testament to how successful she is.
3: I love that woman.
2: To do that, because it's not cheap. And she won't eat a lot of it. But that's different than you're saying this guy's not even picking up the food downstairs.
3: See, Rachel, I'm not mad at, because at least she's tasting some of
2: the
3: food.
2: She has the intention of eating it.
3: I'd like to think this man has the intention of eating this food. Starts out good. Either gets too drunk and forgets it. Okay. We've all been there in our 20s.
4: Yeah.
2: Right? 20.
3: We've all been there, period.
2: Yeah. Been there last week. That poor Taco Bell.
3: Oh, man. So case in point, yeah. Taco Bell will be...
2: But this isn't like a one-time. This is a reoccurring. This is reoccurring. Daily.
3: Now, we can argue that maybe you left it out there overnight and some woodland creature, some animals got to it, sure. Ripped open a bag.
2: Are they not buzzing the unit, or they aren't? He's just not answering.
3: He's got to be asleep. Not answering. Sometimes I'm trying to give him the benefit of the doubt. Yeah. Maybe they don't buzz and they just drop it off. But you at
2: Which
3: least
2: happens.
3: Get pinged
4: yeah,
3: on your
4: don't
3: phone.
4: Don't think they do it. They send you a little picture.
3: Exactly. You know, so you've got some form of communication.
2: For clarification, you live in an apartment building.
3: Yes.
2: Or like a multi-unit.
3: Yeah.
2: I always find it so weird. It actually is jarring when I visit my parents at home, because it's a house. They can just walk up to the front door and ring the doorbell.
3: Right. Mm-hmm.
2: So that always throws me that, like, oh, you're here. Like, you're at my door.
3: Yes.
2: Like, cause I'm so used to, like, having to buzz them upstairs and begging them to please bring the food upstairs.
4: Yeah. Well, instead of leaving it.
3: We've left notes for this guy, because one time his White Castle was all over the door.
2: He's getting White Castle delivery?
3: That's what I'm saying. Like,
2: bro, buy those for the freezer.
3: Exactly. He does not know this. There's no way he knows that this is a thing.
2: It's funny you bring this up. I have a neighbor down the street from me, and they must be the floor unit, or there's no mail room or whatever, because they always have a box, like one of those factor boxes, those
4: meals.
2: But those, I've had them delivered before. I've done sponsorships with them. They're on ice packs. Like, those have they get delivered, and you have to bring them in right away. And there's like, it's a subscription, so it comes every month.
3: Yeah.
2: And they leave it out for days at a time, to a point where, like, I'm going to start porch pirating you just in the cause of sustainability.
3: You can't say that. You can't say that here.
2: In the cause of sustainability, this food's not going to be good. They leave it out for days at a time.
3: Sure, sure.
2: Sometimes weeks.
3: Taking mail is a felony. I just want to.
4: I'm not saying that I have ever done this.
3: Okay.
4: But when I was in college at our apartment building, there was a table in the front where they would put all the DoorDash. Food. And sometimes on the weekends, if the night turned into the morning and the food was still there,
3: who's gonna eat that? Not me, but in a college dorm,
2: I feel like it's every man for themselves. Oh, okay, whatever.
3: She said I'm more sophisticated than that.
2: All right. Yeah, I mean, I've definitely like slept on my food getting delivered before.
4: I've never done that. I'm
3: a hungry boy. Yeah. I've rarely done it. Sleeping on my food, I understand, but we gotta get better, sir.
2: What did you write in the note?
3: Stop. Like, I don't know how you've missed your food or what you are doing, that you are so messed up that it is smeared on the door.
2: In the last 3 months, how often has your neighbor not collected his food delivery?
3: In the last 3 months?
2: Yeah.
3: 10 times.
2: No way.
3: It's bad.
2: That's at least like $150 worth of food.
3: That's what I'm saying. Like, you must have like an unlimited amount of money, because it's pizzas, it's chicken fingers, it's White Castle.
2: That's wild.
3: Yeah, it's embarrassing.
2: That's sad.
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11: Here's your updated forecast for North Iowa and Southern Minnesota. Chance of thunderstorms tonight. Otherwise, cloudy skies expected. Lows dip down to about 56. Northwest winds around 5 miles per hour. Slight chance of rain showers tomorrow. Daytime highs approaching 74. Sunshine mixed with clouds at times. Lows around 53. Tomorrow night, clear skies. And that's your forecast from North Iowa and Southern Minnesota's weather leader, Star 106. Right now, it's 66 degrees.
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0: I love you guys.
2: They say the holy water's watered down, and this town's lost its faith. Our colors will fade eventually, so if our time is running out, day after day, we'll make the mundane a masterpiece. Oh my, my, oh my, my love, I take one look at you, you're taking me out.

0: Nothing is coming up on the way on XYZ with Eric Zachary. Oh, I love learning about Action Park. That's the New Jersey place, right?
1: Yeah, yes. I'm glad you know.
0: This absurd amusement park or thrill park that was kind of put together in this, I think it was the 70s.
1: It was the 80s.
0: 80s. All right. Mm-hmm. We'll learn about it next on XYZ. But first, a little bonus fact.
1: Snoop Dogg and Cameron Diaz went to high school together.
0: I didn't know that.
1: She claims that Snoop Dogg was her weed dealer. Mm-hmm. But I'm like, hey, that might be snitching. So just know that two very famous people
0: He's been like, yeah, that happened.
1: Probably.
0: Publicly.
1: Yeah, I mean, he is like the patron saint of marijuana, so.
2: Yeah, turn it up.
3: XYZ with Eric Zachary. Star 106.

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1: Let's learn about Action Park. Do you know anything about this, Audrey?
2: I kind of do because I go down my little rabbit hole sometimes.
1: For sure.
2: I've heard of it, but I would love for you to refresh my memory.
1: Okay. All right. More about nothing. It's all brought to you by Chick-fil-A. Jordan, talk to us about Action Park and more specifically the Cannonball Loop slide.
3: Oh, yes. Okay. This is absolutely nuts. It might change your thoughts on water parks. But in the 70s and 80s, water parks were the craze. It was the brand new thing. Think like AI for boomers right now. So this guy in New Jersey, Gene Mulvihill, was like, I want a water park, but it's going to be like better than all the rest. It's going to be edgy. It's going to be for all ages. But, you know, there's so many different things that we can do. He calls it Action Park, mm-hmm. right? They got the wave pools. They got the water slides like everybody else.
2: Yeah.
3: But one night at the bar, he is like, you know what? What would be cool? Because he's just drawing on a cocktail napkin. If we did a loop slide, like a 360 enclosed loop at the bottom of this water slide.
4: Like you are the roller coaster.
3: Exactly. Mm-hmm. And this is what came to be the Cannonball Loop, right? Now, to clarify, not a single person who worked on this slide had any experience in engineering.
1: Well, that was the whole thing. Quick side note with Action Park is like he wasn't using proper infrastructure. He wasn't using engineers. Mm-hmm. He wasn't using amusement park companies. He was like getting his buddies in a six pack and building what they were thought were like, well, it'd be cool if like we did like a rope swing with like a crane.
3: Yeah. So he wanted like the guy basically just had a lot of money and wanted to get in on the water park vibe.
1: Didn't have proper insurance.
3: Right. Exactly. So they build this slide, like I said, in

0: enclosed 360 loop at the bottom. Rather than having like official tests done, the teens in the area who worked at the park, he would just give $100 each to and be like, hey, go down the slide. Let's see what needs to be changed about it. So they would go down this like nightmare slide. Mind you, there's no lights in it. So it's pitch black. When you do this loop, oh, they would come out with bloody noses, missing teeth,
1: broken arms,
0: all types of stuff. So he was like, okay, you got your $100. Let's just add padding to the inside of it. Make it a little safer.
2: What kind of padding?
0: So, I mean, just like cushioning, really.
2: What?
0: Like,
1: he wasn't there for comfort. He was there
0: to make
1: the
0: money.
1: The whole point was like, you won't believe what you could do at Action Park.
0: Exactly. Sure.
1: Johnny Knoxville did a video or a movie about this.
0: Yeah. The craziest part about the cannonball loop was that after the cushioning was added, people would go down this pitch black slide and then come out with all these cuts and lacerations. They'd be like, how did I get these? Yeah. I don't know what happened. Yeah. After so many people had this happening to them consistently, they opened the slide up. Remember when I said all those people lost teeth on the first run?
3: Whoa.
0: The teeth were stuck in the fiberglass and people were just slide like at quick speeds sliding
1: over
0: through
1: human teeth.
2: Ew.
0: Over human teeth.
1: I thought you would like that one, Audrey.
2: I do like teeth.
0: But not going
1: on the slide trying to collect them.
0: Yeah, mine. No, but anyway, obviously the community came together. They were like, this can't be a thing anymore. The slide lasted a month, but even though there were all these other things going on at Action Park, it somehow lasted 11 years.
2: 11 years?
1: No, it was open from 1978 to 1996.
0: Oh, wow.
1: At least six deaths are directly contributed to Action Park.
0: Oh, my God.
1: Three were drownings. One was an electrocution during a kayak experience when a patron touched a submerged, exposed electrical wire.
0: Yeah.
1: And, that's...
0: Action Park was nuts.
2: What?
1: Yeah. Yes. Go down that deep dive.
0: Seriously.
1: It happened. Of course, it was New Jersey.
0: It was in New Jersey. Class Action Park. Is the documentary.
1: XYZ with Eric Zachary. More about nothing. It's all brought to you by Chick-fil-A.
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17: Here's your updated forecast for North Iowa and Southern Minnesota. Cloudy skies expected tonight with a chance of thunderstorms. Lows level off around 56. Northwesterly winds around 5 miles per hour. Slight chance of rain showers tomorrow. Highs around 74. Sunshine mixed with clouds at times. Lows dip down to about 53. Tomorrow night, clear skies. And that's your forecast from North Iowa and Southern Minnesota's weather leader, Star 106. Right now, it's 64 degrees.
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0: no going back.
1: Audrey is living New Girl right now. The plot of New Girl. She's trying to find a roommate, their fourth roommate, because your best friend is going to law school. Shout out to Peyton.
2: I'm not trying to make you sad,
1: but she's going on to do awesome things.
2: Yeah, she's leaving. Right. But that said, we're happy for her.
1: You thought you had a roommate solution.
2: Yes. So we thought we had a roommate solution. We found a roommate 2 weeks before she was supposed to move in. She was like, just kidding. I'm moving in with my sister.
1: I told you that was going to happen.
2: I know. But now we're on the hunt for a new roommate.
1: Well, you texted my mom because my mom had reached out to you. My mom's really connected to the flight attendant community.
3: Oh, right. Yes.
1: A lot of flight attendants need crash pads or like cheap rents because they're not home a lot.
3: Right.
1: So she was trying to get placement, and that's probably not going to work out on this one, which I don't know if I'm telling you in real time, Audrey. What?
2: No. I knew that. Okay. Well, because I had asked your mom, I was like, do you have a girl, whatever? And she said no.
3: Okay.
1: Do you trust me?
3: Uh-oh.
1: XYZcontest.com. If you're looking for a place to live with Audrey.
3: No, I was just going to ask if this was like, are you putting out an ad right now?
2: Yes. Okay, wait, no. So we put out a Facebook post. This is what I'm trying to tell you guys. Okay. So we put out a Facebook post. We've had great responses, but one of them is from this like man in his mid-30s.
3: Okay.
2: That said, super interested. Your place is like the dream. If y'all are open to living with a boy, shooting you a message.
1: Did you say girls
2: so
1: only
2: I'm
1: on the
2: like,
1: post? Or?
2: No. So okay. I'm like, maybe.
3: Okay.
2: We do new girl,
3: reverse.
2: But the other way around.
3: Oh, okay, so who's
1: one
3: that guy?
1: Because maybe it's Jeff.
2: Not a freak. You know what I mean? Yeah.
3: Maybe he's not a freak.
2: Maybe
3: that always works
2: freak,
3: out.
2: Okay. Right?
3: All right. All right. Yeah, let's play this
2: game.
3: I'll
2: let you guys know.
3: Thank you.
1: Gotta be honest, I don't think you should.
3: Yeah. I don't think you should do this at all. It's a bad idea.
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1: Your tech tidbit on XYZ with Eric Zachary. It's all brought to you by Eggland's Best. Oh, sorry. You can't laugh like that before we go on the air, Jordan.
2: Okay.
1: Google Earth AI withdrawal.
2: Oh, yeah. I don't know if you know about this, but Google Earth just recently unveiled their new AI like tool adaptivity to the app, right? So basically, the way I'm hearing it is that if you want to like look at a plot of land and then create like a building there for you to get like ideas.
1: Oh, like renderings.
2: Yeah. Like renderings and things like that, you would be able to do that on its new AI adaptation of Google Earth.
1: I mean, I'm probably asking the wrong question here, but what's wrong with that?
2: Okay, so people started doing things like there's no guardrails on these AIs, like, right? People started doing things like, hey, blow up the Eiffel Tower, build the Eiffel Tower, and then explode it, you know?
3: Yeah.
2: And it, like, think about some tragedies that we have had, things that you would never forget about. And it's, then,
1: I'm realizing now to be a kid that has access to AI, when I say kid, I mean like between the ages of like 9 and 15. Has to be the new, you have to watch what they're doing. Like for a long time, the trope was like any kid that messes with an animal, that's a psychopath. Like,
2: that
1: is a huge warning path. Like, call the cops. Mm-hmm. But now you don't really have to go outside of your house or even leave your computer to do some really scary, weird psychopath stuff. With AI.
2: Yeah. So they rolled it back.
1: See, this is like a double-edged sword, because I do think there should be some guardrails and supervision, but then you get into the question of like, how much oversight should you have with privacy?
2: Right.
1: Mm-hmm. But I don't know. There should be a pretty clean line. Like if you're blowing up buildings or recreating 9/11 with AI, you should probably get a call from the FBI.
2: Yeah, I mean, I don't disagree. I just find it funny that this was like in the course of a
1: weekend. Audrey's face right now is what?
3: Well, I just think this was a, like kind of a dumb idea and a thoughtless idea on part of like this.
1: I get it. I get what they're saying is like, hey, if you're like a property developer and you like see open land and you want to make a rendering, but you could do that anyway. You don't need to do it.
3: Yeah, exactly. And I feel like this is just, I just feel like it was like, oh, what can we do? And like
1: they rushed it out.
3: I'm sorry. I don't think that you're a psychopath if you're like,
1: I think you're a psychopath if you're like recreate 9/11.
2: To some degree.
3: Well, sure.
2: Like,
3: yeah, that's
1: and
3: weird.
1: And if you don't agree with that, that means
3: like,
1: you're numb to it. And that's fine. That just means you probably weren't alive for it yet. So again, this isn't my crowd, but like, if you're doing things where you're making those kind of what you think is a joke, but like you're recreating a tragedy or doing something awful to an animal with AI or a person.
3: Well, sure. I'm thinking with this, I'm in my mind, I'm thinking 14-year-old boy is like, you know, like not to, sorry to all the 14-year-old boys out there,
2: but
3: you know how like, you know how even like, young men are. It's like, oh,
2: sure.
3: Like,
2: I think like if you're like, oh, Scott Phillips' house, bomb, bomb, bomb. Like then it's like, oh, okay, this is a problem.
3: Right.
2: Like you're not just like, oh, you know what? Plot of land. Let's see what it looks like when it explodes.
3: Yeah.
2: Like I could see that being some random 14
1: video game.
2: Right, exactly. But
1: I'm saying there's a difference between like that versus
2: things.
1: Like, it's the modern
2: 100%.
1: Day version of killing a rabbit in your backyard.
2: Right.
1: You look, it's fine. It's hunting.
2: Fun.
1: It's like you have a psychopathic trait.
2: Right. Yeah, for sure. For sure. Anyway, Tech Tidbit, all brought to you by Eggland's Best.
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1: I really dropped the ball on that one. I'm sorry. Thank you, Jordan.
4: 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Bridget from Clear Lake wrote, "My husband was hit by a driver that was on her phone. 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
14: Here's your updated forecast for North Iowa and Southern Minnesota. Cloudy skies expected tonight with a chance of thunderstorms. Lows level off around 56. Northwesterly winds around 5 miles per hour. Slight chance of rain showers tomorrow. Highs around 74. Sunshine mixed with clouds at times. Lows dip down to about 53. Tomorrow night, clear skies. And that's your forecast from North Iowa and Southern Minnesota's weather leader, Star 106. Right now, it's 64 degrees.
0: 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Star 106.

0: XYZ with Eric Zachary. If you want a free cruise, I know I sound like one of those robocalls that used to go around. You just want a free cruise.
1: Yeah. Wow, what a throwback.
0: You just got to be a Zach Brown Band fan. In Boston specifically, he just gave out 37,000 cruises for two.
2: That's bonkers.
0: 74,000 people get to go on a cruise in honor of Jimmy Buffett on the Margarita.

0: We thought it was a rumor at first, but now it sounds like it's actually happening. MySpace could be coming back.
1: Again?
0: And this is according to Tom, MySpace Tom.
1: Okay.
0: Apparently, there's two brothers, Chris and Tim Vanderhook, who have always had high hopes for MySpace getting returned.
1: Mm-hmm. Okay.
0: To its former glory.
1: Okay. Mm-hmm.
0: Justin Timberlake bought or was a part of
1: Yeah, I was going to say, is he a part of this?
0: Of MySpace
1: this
0: at one point. But now they're attempting to, it sounds like Tom, the original guy, is on board and they're trying to relaunch MySpace.
1: The king is back.
0: In 2026. Do you know who Tom is, Audrey? You know why that's important for MySpace? Okay, we'll talk
1: about it. Oh, yes.
0: I can't wait to tell Audrey about MySpace next on XYZ. King.
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3: MySpace could be coming back. I should rephrase. It never officially went away. Like, it's still a website you can go
4: right,
3: to.
4: Right, yeah.
3: But what? They diluted it. It doesn't have, like, the same profiles it had once. I remember, like, it was, like, 2012, 2013, Justin Timberlake tried to buy it and make it, like, the new Spotify
4: music, yeah, uh-huh.
3: discovery platform. But, yeah, the guys who, I guess, currently own it have had high hopes for returning it to its former glory. There's some rumors that they've been talking to Tom.
4: From
3: the original
4: MySpace.
3: Guy who started MySpace.
4: Wow.
3: His real last name. But so the
4: MySpace.
3: Whole, the whole
4: his
3: thing,
4: last name is MySpace.
3: The whole thing about Tom, Audrey, because you don't know about MySpace like this.
0: No.
3: Is that because he was like the guy who created it. He was like Mark Zuckerberg of MySpace.
0: Yeah, right.
3: He made himself everyone's friend. So when you sign up for MySpace, your first and only friend was Tom.
0: Okay. Yeah.
3: And it was, and he never changed his picture. It was the same photo the whole time.
0: Okay.
3: But then you had the ability to not only, like, obviously, you know, the gist of MySpace. You could design your own little web blog, basically.
0: Yeah, I had, like, friends whose older siblings had MySpace.
3: Sure. Yeah. The biggest thing was that you could select your top four or your top eight. So you could basically...
0: Yeah, you could, like, rank people,
3: display and rank your friends.
0: Yeah.
4: Yeah.
3: Not all of them.
0: You'd be like, this is my bestie.
4: I think that's, like, the thing that everybody remembers, but a little deeper... like a ton of people our generation, Eric, like, started beginner coding because of all the things that you couldn't
3: add HTML from it.
4: Right, exactly. Yeah. Like, so many kids were just now like, oh, I want this little widget or this little GIF on my MySpace page.
0: Sure.
4: Now I'm coding it on the back end. Mm-hmm. There was, because there wasn't a SoundCloud, Spotify wasn't popular yet. Like, Apple Music was iTunes. I met so many artists that are, like, famous now just because there was no discrepancy on, like, there wasn't, like, a blue check. Like, I had a MySpace and this singer had a MySpace.
3: Well, and to that point, like, even beyond indie music, that was the only place you could stream music.
0: Yeah. Well, I'll give you this. I do think we're due for a new social media platform. In my mind, I think that, like, truly, because I feel like what they were talking about here was that, like, Instagram, I think it's something like when you scroll down your feed, it's like 18% is people you actually know.

0: know,
1: yeah,
0: or whatever.
1: Yeah.
0: And I think, I don't know, I don't think it would be bad if they were able to bring it back successfully. I think that it could be really good for, you know, like actual social media.
2: I agree. I mean, I'm just going to be kind of a Debbie Downer here. I don't think anything that's old can be new again in the digital space.
1: Sure.
2: I think people will jump on for the nostalgia of it for a second.
0: Right. Yeah.
2: But like, I don't know if we're in a place where we can really sustain a new Instagram until Instagram completely changes.
0: Until you think it's like gone.
2: Yeah. Or until, I mean, at some point they're going to keep changing it to a point that will get rid of people.
0: Yeah.
2: But like, you know, even Facebook's made a kind of a recovery
1: for
2: people like Jordan and I's age in our 30s, where for a long time, like we all signed off of it. But I just don't know that we're in that place anymore.
1: I don't think that MySpace would do well solely because everybody wants the news feed or the scrolling where it's just their friends, and like you can't compete with the TikToks of the world who will force an ad down your throat.
2: What made MySpace work really well was the urgency of being online.
1: Right.
2: So like now that you have your phone in your pocket, you can get a notification at virtually any time.
1: Yeah.
2: We couldn't do that back then. So you had to log in to see how many new messages you had, what people posted, who else is also online.
1: Yeah, I only went on MySpace at night.
2: Yeah.
0: Like,
2: it was a digital club for people to hang out in.
1: Exactly.
0: Yeah,
2: so we don't really have that need or urgency anymore because you can get a hold of anybody.
1: Yeah.
2: I would love for it to work. I don't think it's going to. But if you missed MySpace, you can hopefully have another one soon.
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5: Here's your updated forecast for North Iowa and Southern Minnesota. Cloudy skies expected tonight with a chance of thunderstorms. Lows level off around 56. Northwesterly winds around 5 miles per hour. Slight chance of rain showers tomorrow. Highs around 74. Sunshine mixed with clouds at times. Lows dip down to about 53 tomorrow night. Clear skies. And that's your forecast from North Iowa and Southern Minnesota's weather leader, Star 106. Right now, 63.
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1: Yo, man.
2: Yo.
1: Open up, man.
2: What do you want, man?
1: My girl just caught me.
2: You made her catch you?
1: I don't know how I let this happen.
2: But who?
1: The girl next door, you know? I don't know what to do.
2: Say it wasn't you.
1: All right.

0: this is what I wish every station sounded like. It just fits whatever mood I'm in. I didn't think I'd care this much, but I do.
1: I love you guys. I don't even bother with other stations anymore.
0: You know why? 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

0: Today on XYZ with Eric Zachary, Jordan and I got to explain what MySpace was to Audrey.
1: Yes.
0: To some degree. Because it might be coming back. Audrey's currently living in a reverse New Girl situation where you and your two other female roommates are looking for potentially a fourth roommate that could be a guy.
2: I mean, could be. Ideally not, but
0: right. Okay.
2: Could
0: right.
2: be.
0: You're it's the one that said reverse New Girl in this.
2: Well, yeah, I said that we could. We've had some offers from...
0: So what apart what I just said was wrong?
2: Well, you said I was looking
1: okay.
2: for someone.
1: Okay, anyway, guys, are you going to like interview this man?
2: No, I don't think so.
0: Okay. Can we interview this man? On the air? XYZ's The Test plus Jorbert.
1: Hi, I'm Jorbert.
0: Jordan's neighbor has been wasting Jorbert. Food and leaving DoorDash outside regularly.
2: So monster.
1: I think
0: nasty
1: man.
0: You should start stealing it, Jordan.
1: Ew, no, not that.
0: All of that and more on XYZ with Eric Zachary. 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

0: Jordan's neighbor, I guess, is the king of wasting food.
1: Oh, my God. I've never seen somebody order more food, whether it's Grubhub, DoorDash, whatever, and then leave it outside or leave a scene as though he had to fight the delivery driver for the food.
0: Like outside your apartment or his apartment door?
1: Outside the front door of the building in the courtyard.
2: What? Like
1: it's... Like, like he like, just

0: doesn't go pick it up when it gets delivered?
1: Sometimes he doesn't pick it up. Maybe he's had too many things to drink. Sometimes the food is all across the courtyard.
2: That's crazy.
1: As though he fought the delivery driver.
0: That's weird.
1: It's very weird.
0: Are you sure it's not like raccoons getting into it?
1: It might be animals, but it's gotten to the point now where like you've left it out so long that now it's affecting our packages where like ants are getting in boxes because there are two chicken tenders sitting on my order.
0: Write a note, write a strongly worded letter.
1: Exactly. So I'm about to write that strongly worded letter.
0: Okay. All right. We'll talk about food waste with delivery next on XYZ.
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1: Jordan's neighbor is getting carried away with DoorDash, Grubhub, all the delivery services by wasting food. When you first put this in the script, I was like, well, you haven't met my girlfriend, because Rachel does this thing where she'll order everything on the menu.
2: I love her.
1: Which is a testament to how successful she is.
2: I love that money woman.
1: To do that, because it's not cheap. And she won't eat a lot of it. But that's different than you're saying. This guy's not even picking up the food downstairs.
2: See, Rachel, I'm not mad at, because at least she's tasting some of the food.
1: She has the intention of eating it.
2: I'd like to think this man has the intention of eating this food. Starts out good. Either gets too drunk and forgets it. Okay. We've all been there in our 20s.
3: Yeah.
1: Right? 20.
2: We've all been there, period.
1: Yeah. Been there last week. That poor Taco Bell.
2: Oh, man. So case in point, yeah. Taco Bell will be...
1: But this isn't like a one time. This is a reoccurring.
2: This is reoccurring. Now, we can argue that maybe you left it out there overnight and some woodland creature, some animals got to it, ripped open a bag.
1: Are they not buzzing the unit, or they are and he's just not answering?
2: He's got to be not answering. Sometimes I'm trying to give him the benefit of the doubt. Yeah. Maybe they don't buzz and they just drop it off. But you at least get pinged on your phone.
3: Yeah, don't think they do it. They send you a little picture.
2: Exactly. You know, so you've got some form of communication.
1: For clarification, you live in an apartment building.
2: Yes.
1: Or like a multi-unit.
2: Yeah.
1: I always find it so weird. It actually is jarring. When I visit my parents at home, because it's a house, they can just walk up to the front door and ring the doorbell.
2: Right. Mm-hmm.
1: So that always throws me that, like, oh, you're here. Like, you're at my door.
2: Yes.
1: Like, cause I'm so used to, like, having to buzz them upstairs and begging them to please bring the food upstairs.
3: Yeah. Well, instead of leaving it. Yeah.
2: We've left notes for this guy, because one time his White Castle was all over the door.
1: He's getting White Castle delivery?
2: That's what I'm saying. Like,
1: bro, buy those for the freezer.
2: Exactly. He does not know this. There's no way he knows that this is a thing.
1: It's funny you bring this up. I have a neighbor down the street from me, and they must be the floor unit, or there's no mail room or whatever, because they always have a box, like one of those factor boxes, those
3: meals.
1: But those, I've had them delivered before. I've done sponsorships with them. They're on ice packs. Like, those have they get delivered, and you have to bring them in right away. And there's like, it's a subscription, so it comes every month.
2: Yeah.
1: And they leave it out for days at a time, to a point where, like, I'm going to start porch pirating you just in the cause of sustainability.
2: You can't say that. You can't say that here.
1: In the cause of sustainability.
3: I mean,
1: this food's not going to be good. They leave it out for days at a time.
2: Sure.
1: But sometimes weeks.
2: Taking mail is a felony. I just want to.
3: I'm not saying that I have ever done this.
2: Okay.
3: But when I was in college at our apartment building, there was a table in the front where they would put all the DoorDash food. And sometimes on the weekends, if the night turned into the morning and the food was still there,
2: Who's gonna eat that? Not me.
1: In a college dorm, I feel like those.
3: It wasn't a
1: every
3: dorm.
1: Man for themselves. Oh, okay, whatever.
2: She said I'm trying more sophisticated than that.
1: All right. Yeah, I mean, I've definitely like slept on my food getting delivered before.
3: I've never done that. I'm
2: a hungry boy. Yeah. I've rarely done it. Sleeping on my food, I understand, but we gotta get better, sir.
1: What did you write in the note?
2: Stop. Like, I don't know how you've missed your food or what you are doing, that you are so messed up that it is smeared on the door.
1: In the last 3 months, how often has your neighbor not collected his food delivery?
2: In the last 3 months?
1: Yeah.
2: 10 times.
1: No way.
2: It's bad.
1: That's at least like $150 worth of food.
2: That's what I'm saying. Like, you must have like an unlimited amount of money, because it's pizzas, it's chicken fingers, it's White Castle.
1: That's wild.
2: Yeah, it's embarrassing.
1: That's sad.
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13: Here's your updated forecast for North Iowa and Southern Minnesota. Cloudy skies expected tonight with a chance of thunderstorms. Lows level off around 56. Northwesterly winds around 5 miles per hour. Slight chance of rain showers tomorrow. Highs around 74. Sunshine mixed with clouds at times. Lows dip down to about 53. Tomorrow night, clear skies. And that's your forecast from North Iowa and Southern Minnesota's weather leader, Star 106. Right now, 63.

0: Culture questions that all have to do with something we've talked about recently on the show.
1: Yes.
0: We call it The Test. It's all brought to you by Chick-fil-A. Usually I am the host and the writer of these questions. Today I was dealing with the utility bill people who don't know my name and don't believe my real last name is Zachary. That's a whole different side quest. So right. Jordan stepped in. He's going to be the guest.
2: That's right.
0: Guest hosting.
2: Woo.
0: So Audrey and I playing for you
3: I'm
0: at home.
3: Scared.
0: Three pop culture questions. They all have to do with something we've recently talked about on the show, and that's currently in the headlines. The Test is next.
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1: We call it the test on XYZ with Eric Zachary. It's all brought to you by Chick-fil-A. It's exactly that. Three pop culture questions putting us to the test. Because we talked about these recently on the show.
2: That's right.
1: Jordan stepping in as the guest host of the test. Usually it's me, but correct. You wrote these questions. So Audrey and I are playing for you at home. Jordan, take it away.
3: Yeah.
2: Thank you. You guys know the rules. Buzz in when you know the answer only after I've completed the question. Okay. Question number one. Ryan Gosling was announced as the new Ghost Rider at San Diego Comic-Con. Not surprising, as Gosling is known to take roles where he can be a badass in a cool jacket. Films like Blue Valentine, Drive, The Gray Man, Blade Runner 2049, The Fall Guy, and most recently, Project Hail Mary.

0: where he plays an astronaut.
1: Arguably, he was in Blade Runner.
0: Yeah, right? Arguably one of the coolest jackets.
1: Okay.
0: What 2023 award-winning blockbuster did Gosling continue this trend?
1: Eric.
0: Eric.
1: Barbie.
0: Correct.
1: Yeah.
0: 1 point.
1: He's got that Ken jacket going
0: on. That's right.
2: Cool. Ooh.
0: Isn't it crazy that that's what Ryan Gosling does?
1: Isn't it crazy that Audrey said nothing and her mind just went blank?
2: Well.
0: Shots fired. All right,
1: Audrey,
0: question.
1: It's not fun if you don't bully me back.
2: I was scared. I'm ready for question number two.
0: Question two. Bruno Mars just sold audio-only tickets at his Wembley Stadium shows during his London tour stop. Well, while that gets you in the room, doesn't allow you to see all of his theatrics and dance moves. What is the name of his band that he does said dance moves with?
1: Eric.
0: Eric.
1: The Hooligans.
0: 2 points for Eric.
2: What?
0: Yes, Audrey, come on.
2: I didn't know that.
0: I would also have accepted Silk Sonic, but yeah. I digress.
2: Well, okay, that doesn't count, though.
1: I would have fought
0: you. I would have given you the point.
1: Audrey's really just trying to play against herself. I would have fought you on that because that's just a different project.
0: Right, right. That's
1: but
0: a
1: his
0: duo.
1: Band and the guys that all dance with him are the Hooligans.
0: Okay, that is correct.
2: Sorry, he's been gone for like 10 years.
1: He has not.
0: Okay. Anyway, well, I get what you're saying, but not really. Question number three. BTS will not submit their latest album, Are You Wrong, for Grammy consideration after feeling slighted by the Grammy Committee's decision to introduce an Asian pop music category. Name three current members of BTS.
1: Eric. J-Hope.
2: No.
0: One.
1: I'm blanking.
0: Five.
1: Oh.
0: Four. Three. Two.
1: Why am I blanking?
0: One.
1: Oh my God, they're gonna be so mad at me. They're gonna be so
0: Audrey,
1: mad at me.
0: Would you like to take a shot
1: they're
0: at this?
1: So mad at me.
2: I'll be honest, I don't know any of them.
0: Oh, come on.
2: J-Hope. Okay.
1: I'm blanking. Oh, I'm BTS is seven. I've interviewed the guys.
2: The cute one.
0: The cute one. That does not count.
1: They're all cute, Audrey.
2: They're not.
1: They all have cute haircuts.
0: Extra points.
1: Why?
0: So we know J-Hope.
2: Then there's also like the bad boy.
0: Okay, the cute one and the bad boy will not count towards your answer. At any point, would you guys, you can jump in at this point. It's a free-for-all.
1: My mind is so blank right now.
0: All right.
2: I don't know any of them.
0: All right.
2: I only know the one that did a song Butter with and Max? Dynamite.
0: Are you tapping out?
2: I'm tapping out.
0: Not Honey, but...
1: Nuts?
0: Oh, God, Eric.
1: Honey Nut Cheerios?
0: No. wrong direction.
1: Just name them.
0: I was trying to do some word association here.
1: I keep thinking Nile, and I'm like, One Direction.
0: All right. You said J-Hope. There is also Jungkook, Jimin, V, Suga, Jin, and RM.
1: Suga!
0: Yes.
2: Suga! Didn't know that.
1: Oh, God. I am so sorry. This isn't meant to be disrespectful to BTS. I really just panicked. I have interviewed them before. They're all wonderful.
0: They're great guys.
2: Wow,
0: they're
2: Eric. Guys.
1: I've just...
0: But shame on you
1: I'm
0: both.
1: I'm sorry, Army.
0: Shame on you
2: I
0: both.
2: I have no reason that I should know this. And you have...
1: You have every reason
0: you should
1: to know.
0: Why? Because they're pop culture.
2: Okay.
0: Anyway, Eric wins this week's
1: Audrey
0: test.
1: Said she doesn't care about BTS.
0: Or Ryan Gosling and Barbie or Bruno Mars, apparently.
1: I won the test.
0: You did win
1: That's
0: the test,
1: all that
0: Eric.
1: Matters.
0: There
1: I'm,
0: you go.
1: I'm a little scared Army's going to yell at me, but it's okay. I'll get it together. BTS is seven.
0: There you go. They are seven members.
2: BTS Army, I love you. Right. I respect you.
1: Okay. XYZ with Eric Zachary. XYZ is the test, all brought to you by Chick-fil-A.
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3: Ryan Reynolds.

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1: Here's your updated forecast for North Iowa and Southern Minnesota. Cloudy skies expected tonight with a chance of thunderstorms. Lows level off around 56. Northwesterly winds around 5 miles per hour. Slight chance of rain showers tomorrow. Highs around 74. Sunshine mixed with clouds at times. Lows dip down to about 53 tomorrow night. Clear skies. And that's your forecast from North Iowa and Southern Minnesota's weather leader, Star 106. Right now, 63.
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2: XYZ with their Exactly. This is wild. Country songs take all five slots in the Billboard Hot 100 for the first time in the chart history. So to be clear, this is not like the five biggest songs in the country in all genres. This is the pop music chart, basically, getting taken over by country.
3: By country.
2: Specifically. Yeah, there it is. I was waiting for that. Ella Langley. She's in Texas. Stella Lefty's got to be in there, right?
4: She's at number five. She's inching up. You know, Boston is taking over. But you've also got the Ella Langley and Morgan Wallen collab. So it's a great week to be an Ella fella. And then and then Taylor Swift's song from the Toy Story film. That is also there. So you've got nothing but country in the top five.
2: What's the fifth one?
4: Boston.
2: No, I know. But what's four? I mean, you only named four songs.
4: Shoes in Texas.
2: Yes.
4: Taylor Swift's I Knew It, I Knew You is at number three. Number two is Morgan Wallen's. He's got a new record.
2: On his own.
4: Yeah. Been now.
2: I was about to
4: say. By now.
2: That's all female outside of Morgan. Then. Yeah, all female led. That's huge.
3: Great.
4: Nope. What? Oh, Audrey's not a fan.
2: She's not a woman's girl.
3: I was referring to Morgan Wallen.
4: Morgan Wallen. Okay. Yeah, she's a Morgan Wallen hater. For sure.
5: 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Turn it up. 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
2: That's it for us today on XYZ with Eric Zachary. I did want to address this. I had another series of weird dreams last night.
3: Here we go.
2: I without like disclosing my prescriptions on the air, I do have some sleep aids sometimes because I have trouble staying asleep.
3: Sure.
2: It's when I don't take my medicine is when I have these crazy dreams.
3: Yeah, I think anybody that has like smoked weed could tell you that's when
2: but
3: that
2: like,
3: happens.
2: I'm not smoking, but like, yeah, I just forgot to take my medicine last night and I fell asleep on the couch and I like dragged myself to the bed.
4: Yeah.
2: Sure. Which is very rare for me. I don't usually do that.
3: Right.
2: And then when I fell asleep, I had this like vivid, almost lucid dream where I felt like I was awake. One was really personal. I'll tell you guys that one separately. But then another one, I fell back asleep and it was so clear. This man broke into my apartment.
3: Yep.
2: But was asleep on my bed. So I walk in and he's passed out on the bed. And like, I don't know if it's because I've been watching a lot of CIA movies and documentaries lately, but like, I made the decision to like close the door quietly, go outside the other door. I kept being annoyed that all the doors opened into a room, so I couldn't like hold my body against the door.
3: Sure.
2: I'm trying to call 911, and I don't know how dystopian this is, that it tried to make me watch an ad before the 911 call would go through.
4: Whoa.
2: It was for the Chicago Bulls.
3: Okay.
2: this is just like your epitome of wild
3: dreams.
2: Then like he woke up and I hear him chasing me and I'm trying to

0: throw a chair at him, and then
1: he
0: I woke
1: jumped
0: up.
1: Out of bed and started chasing
2: so,
1: you.
2: So funny story, Eric. That wasn't a dream. That was just me last night in your house.
0: What's wild? I'll it wasn't you. But at first, like in the dream, I remember thinking, "Is that Jordan?"
2: Yeah,
0: like that was part of my dream.
2: Yeah, yeah, because it was surprise.
1: Yeah, scary. Wild. Stay out of my dreams, you guys.
2: Are we in your dreams?
1: I did have that one dream that one time where you guys like locked me in a basement with all the weird children.
0: Oh, yeah. What? Also real, not a dream. Just took you to Chuck E. Cheese when you were high. XYZ with Eric Zachary. That's it for us. What a phrase to go out on. I'm sure our program directors are going to love that one. We'll see you tomorrow on XYZ.
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9: Here's your updated forecast for North Iowa and Southern Minnesota. Chance for storms
10: tonight.
9: Otherwise, cloudy skies expected. Lows level off around 56. Northwest winds around 5 miles per hour. Daytime highs approaching 74 tomorrow. Sunshine mixed with clouds at times. Lows level off around 53 tomorrow night. Clear skies. And that's your forecast from North Iowa and Southern Minnesota's weather leader, Star 106. Right now, 63.
11: 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Star 106.

to the top, I've been out of shape, thinking out the box, I'm an astronaut. I blasted off the planet, rocked the cause catastrophe, and it matters more because I had it. Now I had, I thought about wreaking havoc on an opposition. Kinda shocking, they want a static with precision. I'm automatic, quarterback, I ain't talking second packet. 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
1: All right, coming up next, floss shame. We have been doing our part over the last year, shaming people that leave those floss picks like on the floor randomly across the country. Turns out there's somebody that's been doing that a lot longer than us. It's coming up.
0: Star 106.

0: coffee table book. I show people my gallery because a lot of times I'll be with people, I'll see one.
1: Yeah.
0: I'll make them stop to take the picture. And then, you know, they don't believe me that this is a thing. And then I show them. And like I have from around the world, from, you know, people are disgusting everywhere.
1: I said there's a support group. There's a group of people out there that are interested in this.
2: Neely, I am looking at an email that you had sent a few weeks ago. A few years ago, I made a puzzle out of some. You made a full puzzle. This is going to be like a 500-piece puzzle of the pictures you made of Flaw Shame.
0: Yeah. It was kind of hard to do because a lot of times when I just see them on the street, they end up looking the same. So I've started in my later years of this to really try and capture sense of place of the flaw stick and get something in the background to make it a more interesting picture. But yeah, the puzzle was really fun.
1: I just need to know, Neely, for my own curiosity, right? Like, your house is clean. It's not like right? We could walk in there. Like, they're not going to find you under a pile of newspapers and then discover this folder full of photos, right?
0: No. I mean, they're all digital. I feel like one time I had a party and one of my friends, like, as a joke, left one out on my air conditioning unit.
1: Yeah.
2: Let's tell people and let's call people out. Flaw Shame. Stop leaving your dental pics all over the roads and all over these places. It's disgusting. And Neely, thank you so much for just jumping on board and being ahead of the game with this.
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2: 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Couples Court's coming up next.
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2: 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And
0: you decide the outcome.
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2: It's just going to create so many opportunities.
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0: It's Couples Court on the Anna and Raven Show.
4: Every day a couple joins us. They let us know what their disagreement is about, and then you just have to decide who's right. The Couples Court is presented by Robinhood. Your money, your move. Jen and Jason. Jen, what's going on?
1: Okay, so I'm like really frustrated with Jason because it seems like so many Friday nights I'm being left alone because he has guys' night out. And it'll just happen like spontaneously, like spur of the moment. Literally, he will walk in the door and I'm expecting us to like order takeout and like hang out and just like have a nice night at home. And he'll be like, oh, my bro called and like, we're going to the bar. So like, sorry. And it's like the rudest thing ever. Like my friends can't just like do that. Like they're in relationships like I am. And like they do things on Friday nights with their partners. And that's what I expect to do. And like, if I know this is happening, fine, I'll plan, I'll do something. But like, I don't know. And it's disrespectful. And I look forward to it all week. And then he's just out with the guys. It's so, so inconsiderate.
4: Hmm.
3: Jason, what do you have to say for yourself?
5: Okay. Yeah. Do I call out last minute? Like once in a while? Sure. Like I'll take that. But like, I'm spending most of my time with you. Like when I'm home, I come home to you. At any point we could like go out. My friends that call, the only night they get off is Friday, and they don't usually get time off. Like they get time off usually on Friday, like once, maybe twice a month. So like, yeah, I'm gonna hang out with them because I don't usually get to hang out with them. And also, I've planned nights with you before, and then like the day before, you're like, oh, I don't like it. I remember once we planned to go out to see a movie, and Thursday night, she's like, oh, I don't want to see that now. And it's like, okay, great. Now I got to find something else we could do. And then Friday comes, like, why didn't we just go see a movie? It's like, well, you said you didn't want to see a movie. What am I supposed to do?
4: So I think you're trying to get away from what this is actually about, I mean, Jason. This is nothing to do with movies and making plans and then canceling.
3: I'm going to punish her the rest of my life because one time she changed her mind about a movie.
4: It was Deadpool, Wolverine.
3: I mean, who doesn't want to see Deadpool and Wolverine? It's totally romantic. I mean, seriously, man. Come on, what are you talking about?
4: You know, I get it.
1: Yeah.
4: It's interesting when your significant other pulls the, oh, we don't have plans, so I'm going out move. But if you were planning on sitting in, that was your plan. So what do you do when somebody can, how often does he do this? That's a better question.
1: What he said is like once a month, maybe twice a month. No, it is way more often than that. Sometimes I have plans on Saturday night with my friends. I will have told him that. He will be like, no, it's fine. It's whatever. Like, we're not going to do anything. We can just hang out on Friday night. And then literally Friday comes and he's like, no, I'm going out with the boys.
3: I mean, I'll just say this, Jason. Hanging out on Tuesday or Wednesday after work, you know, on the couch before you guys go to bed is not the same thing as saying, let's go out, it's Friday night, obviously.
4: Or saying we're going to order takeout and watch a movie, and that is your Friday night plan.
3: You have to make a plan, though. I mean, there should be more communication both ways, I'm guessing, guys.
4: But the problem is that guys don't communicate with their friends properly. Like, when maybe I'm wrong. Girls, and for women, when you make plans with your friends, you have it in your phone. It's been booked for 3 weeks. Guys, like, my husband will get a text from his buddy that he hasn't seen in 2 weeks, and he'll be like, no, he says he's ready tonight. I better go. I'm like, what? So I guess the question that we're asking is, last minute night out with your friends, is it acceptable or not when you're in a committed marriage?
3: I mean, can you do it week after week after week?
4: Right.
3: You can do it once in a while, but can you do it all the time? 1-800-330-9999. Whose side are you on?
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4: Is it all right for your partner to throw last-minute plans at you that don't include you? That's what's going on with Jen and Jason. Jen is upset that her husband, Jason, like if they have plans just to stay home on a Friday night, watch TV, order takeout, so he thinks those are non-plans. So last minute, he'll get texts from his buddies to go out, and he'll be like, see you, Jen. I'm going to go out and see my friend. And his argument is, well, we didn't have plans. But can you do that?
3: I think that the reaction is real important here, too. What happens when she does that with him, right? If he doesn't freak out, if it doesn't bother him, then, you know, what is really the basis of this argument?
4: Well, she says she doesn't do that.
3: Well, but everybody's going to say that in their time, right? There may be a time where there was something that he wanted to do that they didn't do because she precluded that for a friendship thing. I think the main thing here is notice, right? Like, try and give somebody a heads up or some notice, but people don't always plan that way. And if his friends are kind of last minute and they're like, oh, I ended up being off tonight, what's he supposed to do in that regard?
4: What do you think? Whose side are you on? 1-800-330-9999. Stephanie?
12: Definitely on the wife's side. This guy sounds like a jerk and a complete red flag, and I would throw the whole guy away.
4: Oh, that's good. Right. Yeah.
3: Yeah, you had a good time Friday night. Here's your divorce papers, pal. Seems like a lot, but thank you for the vote.
4: She's like, he's gone.
3: Yeah.
4: Whose side are you on? 1-800-330-9999. Couples Court.
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1: It's Wednesday, small things you can do to make a big difference in your life. 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
2: Get you focused, right? 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
1: There's even a New York Times best-selling book about it. But according to new research, maybe that's not true. And wait till you hear why. Oh, it's coming up next.
3: Star 106.

0: Hannah and Raven in the morning. 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
1: It's Wellness Wednesday.
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1: With Anna and Raven.
3: Wellness Wednesday is all about small things you can do to make a big difference in your life. And how many times have you heard you should be making your bed every single morning? Yeah, they even wrote that book. Naval Admiral McCraven. Remember he wrote that book? Make Your Bed, Little Things That You Can Do to Change Your Life and Maybe the World.
4: That's right.
3: Yeah.
4: Yeah, I mean, it's all about getting up and getting motivated and taking charge and taking stock, basically. You know, have one success and it leads to the next.
3: Exactly. That's his whole thought process behind it. And there's actually research that's come out of the National Sleep Foundation and says that if you make your bed every morning, it improves your sleep quality as well. They said that you have about a 20% chance more of having a better night's sleep if your bed is made when you get into it.
4: Okay, so why are these crazy people telling us not to?
3: Because it's real nasty. Now they're saying you should not be making your bed every morning. And here's the guy from the internet explaining.
5: Making your bed in the morning traps dust mites that have accumulated overnight. These microscopic predators, which are less than a millimeter long, feed on the scales of human skin and thrive in moist environments.
4: I mean, so what? So if you don't make the bed, they're free to roam? Is that what you're telling me, man? And then they're going to free graze somewhere else so they won't be on my body? Because that sounds crazy.
5: When we sleep at night, our bodies become warm and sweaty, making us prime targets for these mites to feed on us.
3: So they're living in our beds, these little tiny mites.
4: Yes.
3: And then when we're sweaty at night, they just come at us in all kinds of ways. It gets worse, Raven.
4: Oh, boy.
5: So making your bed in the morning traps all this moisture and provides a home for 1.5 million of these bad boys.
3: 1.5 million of them, these bad boys coming at you.
4: Let me tell you something. I just had a doctor's appointment a couple weeks ago. All right. One of the things we were discussing, allergies and problems with my sinuses. And you know what she said? Put my my bed in a plastic bag. You know how they've got those mattress, you know, bags or whatever they put on there. And she's like, anytime you buy a bed, she's like, after 6 months, it's full of these things anyway. She's like, you can't clean it. You can't vacuum it. You can't steam it out. It makes no difference whatsoever.
3: So what are you supposed to do? You sleep with it in a bag?
4: Put it in a bag. Basically, it's like a plastic case that goes around your mattress, and then you put the sheet on it. I mean, I don't like the idea. It's not going to let it breathe the same way, but you can't do anything about dust mites.
3: Well, they're saying if you don't trap them, like when you make the bed in the morning.
4: And then where do they go? If I'm not trapping them, where are they going?
3: Funny you should ask.
4: Oh.
5: Instead, leave your bed messy just for a while. It exposes these mites to air and sunlight, which dehydrates them and causes them to die.
3: That's why when you take the corner off and you do the thing where you shake the sheet and you see all that dust go out, that's just the 1.5 million bad boy mites being dead and being thrown off your bed.
4: I mean, I guess my bed would need to be in direct sunlight, so it's so intensive that these dust mites are just burning off.
3: I don't know why you're so mad at science. I don't know why. But at least
4: I don't believe anything he's saying.
3: Well,
4: I'm sorry.
3: It does make sense because if you've ever done the thing where the shake, the corner shake, where, you know, all the stuff goes flying off.
4: Right.
3: Clearly there's things that are in your bed and like the skin from your body and all that other stuff.
4: Just leaving it unmade for 20 minutes, I don't think is going to kill that off.
3: If you make it, now you're trapping them under there. And you know what they're doing under there? They're making more dust mite babies.
4: They're breeding.
3: I think. Yes.
4: They're breeding dust mites.
3: Yes.
4: I'm not sure about the relations of dust mites and how their procreation works, but I assure you, I'm going to Google that after this.
3: Well, one of the bigger questions that goes hand in hand with this, Raven, and I feel like it's like an old age question everybody always talks about is how often should you be changing your sheets? And I was really shocked by the new research on that. It's coming up next.
0: Anna and Raven in the morning. 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
0: We're vibe restored.
10: Let's go!
0: Anna and Raven in the morning. The best mix all day. 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

0: Also, if you missed it a few minutes ago, research now says that you shouldn't be making your bed first thing in the morning because it's a breeding ground for mites. And when you bury them first thing in the morning under your sheets, they breed and then they feast on you. And it's disgusting.
1: I'm not saying I'm the smartest person on the planet, but I am saying that somebody needs to regulate why we're doing research on certain things and versus other things.
0: Well, listen, I know that there is actually a way that science has said there's a way for this grossness to end. And when I find out how many people aren't doing it, it's really shocking. It's coming up next.
2: Star 106.

0: Turns out you shouldn't be making your bed every morning. That's according to new research, because you're trapping the mites and you're creating a warm breeding ground for them.
1: Okay, whatever. If you say so, Mr. Internet guy.
0: Here is the internet doctor explaining why again.
2: Leave your bed messy just for a while. It exposes these mites to air and sunlight, which dehydrates them and causes them to die.
0: Right. So basically, you just want to let the sun come in for them to dry up and they're died. Dead.
1: Yeah. Yeah, yeah,
0: that's okay. The word I meant.
1: Sounds like intense sunlight to me. Sounds like a good amount of time. I mean, I haven't really checked out the death, thralls of a dust mite. I don't know how long it takes, but okay, doc.
0: But there is another way to protect yourself from the gross mites that feast on your skin. And it's kind of obvious. You wash your sheets, right? Now, we have the recommendation from a doctor on how often you're supposed to be doing that. You're going to hear it in a minute. I'll tell you right now, it was surprising. It's not what I do. But first, we run around the office to ask our coworkers how often they're washing their bed sheets.
3: Oh, every week. Yeah, I like flannel sheets, so I have to change them every week.
0: First of all, flannel sheets. I am always cold. They make me so sweaty. I don't know how people sleep in them.
1: Flannel sheets, to me, I only want to encounter that like in a cabin. It's not a material that I like to sleep on. And it's not the only one, but yeah, not something I want for my sheets.
4: It's a really bad answer because I think it is like once a month.
0: Oh my gosh.
1: What?
0: That's like when I was in college. When I was in college, I don't think I would change my sheets once a month. I used to have my roommate, her mom would come and she would put 4 layers of sheets on.
1: Yeah.
0: And then every week she would take off one of the layers.
1: She would just rip one off.
0: Yeah, which was really smart to me. And as an adult, I'm not sure why I don't do that. But imagine not changing your sheets for 4 weeks and not being in college.
1: I mean, honestly, though, can a dust mite make its way through a sheet? So I don't think that would really do it for internet doctor guy. So I don't know about the 4 layer thing. I mean, if it goes 2 weeks in my house, my wife's skin is crawling.
0: Yeah.
1: Yeah. Right. I mean, she likes to do it more than that.
0: But she explains why she waits 4 weeks.
4: I should probably change it more often, but I don't know. I just don't. It's hard.
0: It's hard.
1: That's not really an explanation. that's not an acceptable explanation whatsoever.
0: We asked another one of our coworkers.
5: Every 2 weeks. I know that by heart because I have my cleaning lady do it for me. I only have her do it because I have this really, really big bed, California King, and you ever see me try to make a bed is not okay. I'm too short, so then one side comes up, and then I go to the other side, so I just give up.
0: I will say that I have a difficult time with that, too.
1: Yeah.
0: I'm always running from one edge to the other, like a diagonal, and then I make it to one, I get it on, I go to the other one, and it flies off, and I don't understand what I'm doing wrong.
1: You got to get the deep sheets, the deep ones that you know, kind of curl around it.
0: Mm-hmm.
1: Regular ones, they just, you know, one of the corners will pop off when you go to the other corner.
0: Yeah, I'm learning that. I bought Amazon sheets for my daughter's bed, and it's been an issue.
1: Yeah.
0: We asked another one of our coworkers how often he changes his sheets.
6: Once per week. I have 3 sets that I rotate between.
0: How many do you have, Raven, at your house?
1: At least 4 or 5.
0: Really?
1: Yeah, at least 4 or 5 sheets.
0: Oh, we have 2
1: sets of sheets.
0: We have 2 sets for each bed in our house. So like ours and then our daughters each have 2 sets each.
1: Mm-hmm.
0: But we change about every 2 weeks too. That's our average.
1: Yeah.
0: And this is what the doctor said.
7: Most experts agree that you can wash your sheets about once a week and be probably just fine. However, I would say if you sweat a lot, if you sleep with Fido, if you're doing other things in the bed, you know what I mean? Make sure you're washing your sheets more often than once a week.
0: Oh my gosh, I never even thought, like, once a week to me sounds like a lot.
1: What does she mean, like, doing other things in the bed? Taxes?
0: Yeah, your taxes, eating.
1: Folding laundry?
0: Eating a steak, pizza maybe.
1: Right.
0: Like, those kind of things.
1: Yeah.
8: Anna, Raven. Star 106.
9: Looks like another perfect.
10: I've got Mark Melman on the line from Decker Sports, and we're talking about your no tax weekend. That is coming up this weekend, so let's talk about the sale. Hi, Mark.
11: How are you doing, Molly?
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11: 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We took out a lot of our MLB clothing, a lot of that's 50% off, and like I say, the next Friday, Saturday, no tax on pretty much all clothing items and all shoes underneath the tent inside our store. So like I say, you're going to get some great savings, but save an extra 7%. You know, that can add up when you got, you know, three or four kids and, you know, that stuff gets to be pretty expensive. And like I say, save an easy extra 7% those 2 days. But like I say, it's just 2 days only, Friday and Saturday, no tax, state of Iowa. And like I say, it's pretty much any clothing or shoe item that is $100 and below.
10: All right. And so are you going to have the tent out again like you normally do during these big sales?
11: Tent is going. Like I say, merchandise is full. We restock. As a matter of fact, we're getting some youth shoes in today. Those are going to be like $35 and below. So like I say, pay no tax on Friday and Saturday, so you're going to get some great deals.
10: All right. So this is coming up Friday and Saturday at Decker Sports in Mason City. Thanks, Mark.
11: Thanks, Molly.
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0: But the more time goes by, the more I can't stand making dinner during the week. I don't know what it is.
1: You know what? You give yourself a day off or two, and then you're like, you know what? This feels good, and I deserve it. And then all of a sudden, it compounds.
0: Right, and then I realize that I haven't cooked dinner in like 2 weeks at this point, and I'm not really sure what we're eating. I guess it's cereal, you know? But Chef Plum, our buddy, he knows that he's got three girls of his own. He knows that during the week, it is not easy to make quick meals for your family, and he has three recipes coming up that you can do, including one that I would always be afraid to try on my own, and he swears you only need one pan for it. It's coming up next.
8: Star

0: Yeah. Thank you, DJ.
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3: 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But you got to. So what are some quick, easy new dinners you can do to surprise your family? 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
4: Dinner, it doesn't have to be a pain in the butt during the week, but I get it. We got kids, we got things going on. Listen, I got a couple things that can make it really, really simple. You can go to the grocery store, and as my good friend Jacques Pepin says, use the grocery store as your prep cook. I mean, you ever think about that, Anna? I mean, I think you probably do because you don't really do any cooking, but, you know.
3: I do some cooking sometimes.
5: I wonder how good of a friend this Jacques is anyways, but okay.
3: Jacques Pepin.
5: Your best friend.
3: One of the most famous chefs of all time.
5: Probably doesn't even know who you are, but all right.
4: Go to my Instagram. You see pictures of he and I together. Thank you very much.
5: Oh, wow. Your best friends. Okay.
3: He just dropped that right there. He's like, I'm going to drop that name.
4: You know.
3: Yeah. All right. Okay.
4: But the reason why I'm saying it is because he taught me to use the grocery store as my prep cook and not be afraid to do that. And what I mean by that is if you go to the grocery store and you get some pre-made things, it's not a bad thing. So they make pre-made pizza dough, right? Grab some of that pizza dough, get a little jarred sauce that's your favorite, and get a few ingredients that you like. You like pepperoni, you like cheeses. I don't want you to make a pizza. It's going to be really, really easy. You're going to go home. You're going to take that pizza dough, roll it out flat, put your ingredients inside of it, your sauce, your cheese, fold it over, pinch the edges of it, and then put it in the oven. Cook the entire thing like a one big calzone. Slice it and give it to the kids for dinner. It's delicious, and it's so quick and easy. I mean, come on, Anna. How many times have you thought about making a giant calzone?
3: I mean, it does sound delicious and easy. And like I feel easy. Like so many times I'm just making chicken and vegetables. Mm. And, you know, it's nice to have something that I also want to eat, like a calzone.
5: You know what I love about the calzone, too? You don't finish it. Put it in the fridge on a plate. Oh, you take a little bite off that thing every time you go by the fridge if you want.
4: It's one of those things that's just so easy to make and you don't even think about it. You're like, I can make that so quickly. One of my other favorites to do, and this is going to be a little bit of a stretch for you, Anna, I understand. But listen, if you get a piece of salmon from the grocery store and you can buy those bags of green beans or a bag of cut, you know, cauliflower and broccoli florets, take that. Add a little bit of your favorite salad dressing on top of it. Put it all on one sheet pan. Put it in the oven at 400 degrees for about 20 minutes. And you have the entire dinner on one sheet pan. It's really, really easy. Our sheet pan salmon, it's fantastic. You want to get really fancy with it, put a little bit of honey mustard with it when it's done. It is phenomenal.
3: I don't know why I'm so afraid of cooking fish on my own. I don't know what my problem is.
4: Yeah, you shouldn't be.
3: I don't. Yeah. It's
4: you make chicken.
3: It.
4: Chicken's scarier than fish.
3: Is it? I don't know.
5: I like to think about both of them hunting us.
4: And then you can even change that up as well. Take that and take the salmon off and throw some chicken thighs on there. The exact same thing. This whole dinner will take you a total from start to finish, probably about 35 minutes, and you're only using one pan.
3: All right, give us one more. One more thing that we could surprise our family with that we made super fast during the week.
4: Okay, so steaks, right? People think steak is a scary thing. You can only cook steak on the grill. Not at all. If you have one saute pan, you can take a steak and cook it beautifully every single time. What I want you to do is take some onions that are cut up. Like I said, you get it from the grocery store. Put them in the pan until they start to brown off. Then take them out. Put the steak in the pan after you season it with salt, of course, and sear off both sides. You want to get browning on both sides. Take it out. Put the onions back in the pan, a little bit of butter in there, and a splash of bourbon. And now you've just made a delicious steak with a French onion bourbon sauce. It's so easy in one pan.
3: I don't think I have bourbon, like, regularly.
4: Yeah, you do.
3: Do I? I don't think I do.
5: Jack Daniels. Throw it in there.
4: Yeah, I mean, come on, Anna. I've seen your liquor cabinet. You got all kinds of things in there. Most of them are half empty, though.
3: And if you want to follow Plum on Instagram, chef_Plum.
4: You guys are the best. Talk to you soon.
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9: 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We took out a lot of our MLB clothing, a lot of that's 50% off, and like I say, the next Friday, Saturday, no tax on pretty much all clothing items and all shoes underneath the tent inside our store. So like I say, you're going to get some great savings, but save an extra 7%. You know, that can add up when you got, you know, three or four kids and, you know, that stuff gets to be pretty expensive. And like I say, save an easy extra 7% those 2 days. But like I say, it's just 2 days only, Friday and Saturday, no tax, state of Iowa. And like I say, it's pretty much any clothing or shoe item that is $100 and below.
8: All right. And so are you going to have the tent out again like you normally do during these big sales?
9: Tent is going. Like I say, merchandise is full. We restock. As a matter of fact, we're getting some youth shoes in today. Those are going to be like $35 and below. So like I say, pay no tax on Friday and Saturday, so you're going to get some great deals.
8: All right. So this is coming up Friday and Saturday at Decker Sports in Mason City. Thanks, Mark.
9: Thanks, Holly.
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0: It's been a while.
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0: Steven in the morning.
1: What's the thing you always complain about? 1-800-330-9999. I didn't realize I was doing this, but if you ever want to get checked real quick, ask your teenage daughter about things because she kept rolling her eyes the other day. And I was like, girl, what is your problem?
2: Right. If you're going to become that eye roller, we're going to be having an issue here.
1: And then we had this conversation.
3: Why am I annoying now?
4: Because you're always complaining about your knee.
3: You realize I had knee surgery, right?
4: Yeah, but like every 5 minutes, he'll be like, my knee hurts today. Like, you told me that 5 minutes ago. I don't need to know it again.
2: Wow.
1: My knee hurts.
2: There's not a lot of mercy there.
1: You know, it's funny. If you've listened to the show with any regularity over the years, Hayden has been on the air since she was 3 years old. She was a lot nicer to mommy when she was 3 years old.
2: That's true. We do talk about your leg quite a bit. Every time Anna and I walk past each other, we actually have the same exchange, which is I tell her not to hurt my leg.
1: Don't hurt my leg.
2: And she says, don't hurt my leg.
1: Because we're so rough because we run back and forth, like, you know, behind like the boards and stuff. So it used to be like we bump into each other all the time, but now I'm terrified to bump into Raven because he's a big guy. I'll go flying. And after you have knee surgery once, trust me, you don't want to have it again.
2: When I got home yesterday, I asked my wife what it is that I complain about all the time. And amazingly, Anna, she had an answer right away.
1: Oh.
5: What's the thing that I say all the time that annoys you?
3: That your day was stressful and you need a nap.
5: Nap shaming.
2: My wife, every single time I want to sit down or lay down for a moment, nap shaming.
1: Mm-hmm.
2: She's a huge nap shamer.
1: You go home and complain every day about how stressful work is?
2: No.
1: Are you just saying that so she doesn't yell at you when you take a nap?
2: Well, maybe.
1: I mean, half the time we have normal days. We just go home normal.
2: Yeah, but I wake up early. It's a busy day and I go to bed late.
1: Oh,
2: you know,
1: my
2: so
1: gosh.
2: I still need a nap. It's not even about stress. She just starts telling me about her day and then that gets stressful.
1: 1-800-330-9999. It's Anna and Raven. What do you complain about?
6: Amazon delivery drivers. I don't know what these guys are doing. Half the time, they're at my house. They're at my neighbor's. Their trucks are blocking the street, so nobody can get by. Everybody's honking. It's all this noise. Like they don't care at all. They're just chucking packages. I don't even know what's going on with these guys.
2: You got to pull that back, man. They're an easy target. You know, sometimes they're bad. Listen.
1: Right.
2: I got my guy. He pulls up and he's got the radio blaring, like totally. And when you open the slider door on a van and you've got the radio blaring, like it's loud. It's like you're throwing a concert in front of my house right there. My dogs are going insane. But, you know, at the same time, I'm hitting buy, click on buy on stuff, and it's showing up 3 times a day. So they're an easy target.
1: Yeah. I feel bad because I know that their job is not easy.
2: Right.
1: But also, I have seen some like parking jobs on main roads where I'm like, somebody's gonna get killed here, like because they stopped there for 5 seconds.
2: Yeah,
1: I get it.
2: I know, but we still want it the next day.
1: Right, I need it tomorrow.
2: If we click Prime and it's not gonna be there in the next 16 hours, we're like, order. What is wrong?
1: I won't even order it if it's not gonna be here tomorrow. Forget it. I don't need it.
2: This is where the human race is at now.
1: 1-800-330-9999. What's that one thing you complain too much about?
0: Anna and Raven in the morning. 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
9: 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On our text line, we have a text that says, I complain about my lazy coworkers. You and me both.
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0: Raven.
1: You're always complaining about your knee. Like, you told me that 5 minutes ago. I don't need to know it again.
2: Rude. So rude. That's my daughter, Hayden. I had knee surgery. And, like, I don't complain on the average to people I don't know. But to her, she hears it all day long. I'm like, mommy's knee hurts. Mommy's knee hurts. And finally, she's like, can you stop complaining about your knee?
3: I mean, do you say it when you're in the actual action of doing things? Or you just say it like when you're walking room to room?
2: All
3: or you
2: the
3: say
2: time.
3: It to her in passing, anything like that?
2: I say it to her when it hurts.
3: Yeah.
2: Yeah.
3: So all the time. Right. Okay.
2: And there's some things that you just complain about and people roll their eyes because you're constantly complaining about it. What is it? On our text line at 1-800-330-9999. I complain about my kids coming in the house and taking off their clothes and just throwing them everywhere. Their socks are in the living room, jeans in the bedroom, shirts in the bathroom. I get that.
3: That's like living with me.
2: I complain about shopping with my mom. It's by far the worst and most time-consuming activity there is.
3: This is how I feel when I shop with my wife. When I walk into a place, I know what I'm going there for. And even if I haven't decided which one I'm buying, I go in and I see those list of items relatively quickly, and I make a choice quickly, and I move on, and I don't think about it or look back. My wife does that every time, agonizes over everything.
2: Santa and Raven, what's the one thing you complain about?
4: Customer service lines. They're horrible. Oh, my God. It's like the big black hole that you fall in, and you repeat your story over and over again, and then they still can't help you until 2 weeks later.
3: You know what?
4: We'll see you in 2 weeks. Yeah, that does nothing for me.
3: It's true. There's nothing worse than spending 2.5 hours telling the same story over and over again and getting no resolution.
2: You know what's a real problem lately? Calling Disney World. I waited on hold with Disney World once for 3 hours and once for 4 hours. And everyone I talk to that's had to call their customer service line has had the exact same thing. It's almost like a joke now where it's like, who can wait on hold the longest?
3: Good luck.
2: Deanna and Raven, what do you complain about?
5: Bad driving. Like, I mean, not using turning signals is one thing, you know, stopping at the yellow is another. But like, you know, when the light changes green, like a green arrow, and the person doesn't move, it's like, what more do you need? It's green, which means go. And then there's an arrow, which tells you which direction to go. Move. What's the problem?
2: I could see you're complaining about it.
3: They need to finish reading their text. That's what they need to do. That's what they need to do.
2: Hi, it's Anna and Raven. What do you always complain about?
6: I cannot stand slow walkers. Listen, I come from a place where you go where you gotta go, okay? And whether you're old or you're checking your phone on the sidewalk, just move over a little bit. Please, move over a little bit.
2: I was 4 minutes late to my PT appointment yesterday because I was behind the slowest woman in the world. And like, I'm never really in a rush to go anywhere at this point. I'm just trying to survive it. But it was so slow. And this was walking maybe down 4 hallways.
3: It seems to me whenever they're moving that slow, though, they're also not maintaining their lane. So there's a little bit of wobble to it.
2: Yeah.
3: There's a little bit of wobble. So every time that you think about making that pass, you just don't get that opening there.
2: When I was with my walker right after the surgery, I would tell everybody to go ahead of me. I'm like, please go ahead of me. Please go ahead of me. Because I would be so like embarrassed about the amount of time. What I found is a lot of elderly people do not say, please go ahead of me. And I, you know, like all the power to them. They've earned that respect and that time. But I was 4 minutes late.
3: You know what? How do you know that about that person?
2: Mm.
3: That person, just because they're older in front of you, there's no proof that that person is a good person.
2: Mm-hmm.
3: They could be a terrible person and just be older, but because they've survived this long, no.
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0: Back to what you came for. 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

0: Steven.
1: You want to be happier in life? They say you need a hobby. Yeah, a study found that it can really help, especially as you get older. They found that people with hobbies tend to be happier, less depressed, and more satisfied with their life in general as they age.
2: I mean, as a practice, this all makes sense, right? It sounds totally good. The question is who's making time for their hobbies, right? I mean, I always feel like a hobby needs to be like, you know, right on your lap, available at that moment, because I don't have time for it during the week.
1: Do me a favor, 1-800-330-9999. If you have a hobby, if you can give us a call, because I want to know, what do people do as hobbies? This past weekend, one of my good friends, Bonnie, she is a knitter, and she knits the most beautiful sweaters and hats and ponchos, and like everything she does is absolutely gorgeous. It's stuff that you would buy in stores, it looks like to me.
2: Oh yeah, my mother's same thing, a master knitter.
1: So Saturday,
2: table knit,
1: it's
2: all that
1: unbelievable
2: stuff. Yeah,
1: so Saturday night stuff. I was like, okay, we're gonna get together. They planned a knitting night where we were gonna learn how to knit, and I was like, this is it,
2: right?
1: I'm gonna learn how to knit.
2: I'm gonna change my life.
1: Yeah, turns out I bought the stuff to crochet because I was unaware that crocheting and knitting were two different things.
2: They are.
1: But yeah, I learned that on Saturday when I showed up with my knitting needles, and they said those are not, no, crochet needles.
2: Yeah.
1: They were like, those, that's not what you need to knit. And I was like, well, what do I do with these? Because now I have 1,700 things of yarn. You know? And honestly, I was like, this hobby isn't for me.
2: Didn't do it for
1: you.
2: No,
1: I got real bored.
2: I mean, you need something that's going to keep you interested, right? Or calm you or whatever. There has to be a plus to your hobby, you would think.
1: Things that you do, like, that actually entertain you. 1-800-330-9999. Bob, what's your hobby?
3: Well, I belong to an adult fencing club.
1: Oh.
2: Like the source?
3: Yes.
2: Like fencing?
3: Yep. With the face gear and the white suit and the whole nine. It started in college, and it's a great workout.
1: My husband has been trying to convince my oldest daughter. She gave up soccer, and we joke it's because she's lazy and doesn't want to run anymore.
2: Okay.
1: So he always says to her, why don't you just take up fencing? You don't have to move that much.
2: I mean, he tells you that it's a very athletic and a great workout, and then you immediately respond by saying that it's the laziest sport on the planet. You know what? I mean, I think it's cool. It's classy, number one. Number two.
1: Here, watch.
2: When
1: watch,
2: the zombie apocalypse
1: three
2: comes.
1: Three steps back. Three steps forward.
2: You're not a professional fencer. Here's the thing, though. I bet the gear still smells like a hockey player's duffel bag.
1: Absolutely.
2: Is that true?
3: Oh, gosh. It's the worst. That's disgusting.
2: Yep.
1: 1-800-330-9999. You have a hobby? What is it?
0: Anna Raven. 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
1: I thought nobody for real had hobbies. Turns out we're wrong.
2: Yep.
1: Their phones are lighting up like crazy. They're saying you should have a hobby. It helps you stay mentally sharp as you grow older, and it makes you happier and gets rid of depression.
2: What's wrong with us? We don't have hobbies.
1: We don't have hobbies.
2: Yeah.
1: I don't understand.
2: We don't have a single hobby amongst the two of us.
1: I went to one of my friend's house. She set up a knitting night so we could all learn how to knit. And I was like, that's what I'm going to do. I'm going to knit.
2: Right.
1: Except I brought crochet needles because I actually didn't know there was a difference between crocheting. I learned a lot. There's that.
2: Yeah.
1: I don't
2: but
1: know.
2: But you're not going to continue with it.
1: It didn't seem like something that I wanted to do long term. My hands hurt. My eyes started getting all fuzzy. I was like, I need something less intensive than this.
2: Oh, boy.
1: Who says that? I need something less intensive than crocheting
2: right.
1: and knitting as a hobby.
2: Wow.
1: 1-800-330-9999. What's your hobby?

0: tonight.
1: Mornings are Anna and Raven.
2: What's your hobby? Do you have one? 1-800-330-9999. There's a study out that says that if you want to be happier in your life, less depressed, and more satisfied overall as you get older, which, I mean, like, who's like, doesn't want that?
3: Yeah, I mean, all those things sound great. Like, sign me up.
2: Yeah. Then you should have a hobby, which is easier said than done, because when do you have time for that? And what is it that you even do, right?
3: I feel like, I thought that literally nobody had one. And then the phones... You know, obviously people do. It's just you and I that have these sad existences.
2: 1-800-330-9999. Sivan, what's your hobby?
4: I'm into flying planes.
2: Real planes?
3: That's cool.
2: Or little ones, like the drones?
4: Yeah, real planes. Oh, real God. Planes. Yeah, real propeller planes.
3: Yeah. My friend got a spot. I mean, I have a couple friends that got their pilot's license. They always want me to go up with them. And you, Sivan, are a braver man than me.
2: Yeah. Aren't you scared?
4: I highly recommend it.
3: Oh, no, I've been up in one, and I recommend that I will never do one again. Never, ever, ever do it again. I mean, it sounds like a weed whacker up in there in the air. The wind blew. The engine sounds like it's, you know, struggling. No, no thank you. Never again.
2: Yeah, well, I mean, it works for Sivan. You can't just trash his hobby.
3: I love it for you, Sivan. I will watch you from the ground. I will wave to you. All right? I think it's great for you, but for me, nope. Nope.
2: Lily, you have a hobby?
5: Yes, I do aquariums, and I'm an Aquarius, so I have a couple of fish tanks, and you do aquascaping, and it's pretty fun.
3: That's a cool idea.
2: Aquascaping sounds super fun.
3: It does.
2: Yeah.
3: You know, it's like you can be all creative with it. Yeah, I really like that, actually. That sounds great.
2: There was a period of time where I was trying to really get into terrariums.
3: Yeah,
2: I wanted
3: I remember.
2: Yeah. Yes. And I was not as good at it as I thought I was going to be, but I did enjoy the process of making them. And then they said you can't kill succulents. And you want to know what? That was a lie. You can.
3: Right.
2: Yes.
3: Right. If you just give it a real good effort.
2: Yeah. Right. Hey, Johnny, what's your hobby?
6: I love shooting pool.
3: Yeah, you know what? I guess that is a hobby, right? Yeah. I mean, when I used to play pool, it was something that I did quite often. You know, you play nearly every day or at least a few days a week. So that definitely is a hobby.
6: I try to shoot every day. I have a pool table in my basement right now. I need to upgrade to a better one. But I try to shoot at least a game when I get home just to keep, you know, skills up. And sometimes I just get carried away and go for like an hour.
3: Yep.
2: Johnny,
3: yeah.
2: Do you hustle people like they do in the movies?
6: No, but I'm intending to go pro, so hopefully I make it one day.
2: Yeah, right. And then you can hustle people. Then
3: you can hustle them, right?
2: You're on
3: Paul
2: your way.
3: Newman, Tom Cruise, right?
2: Yeah.
3: Hey there, Dawn. What's your hobby?
7: Well, actually, I have two. I do crochet, and I know it's one needle. I do color adult books or like dragons because I'm into dragons, so I'll color dragons.
3: Yeah, my grandmother-in-law loves the adult coloring books.
2: Yeah,
3: I mean, she brings over book after book after book that she's doing. She's actually great at it. I mean, they certainly can be gorgeous, all the colors and everything like that. But she loves the adult coloring books.
2: Yeah, it's a thing. Yeah. I've gotten a few of them from my friends, and they're the funniest ones. I have ones that's like all Italian swears in a coloring book. Like, you know, it's so
3: this
2: strange.
3: One was like a Mouse Knight storyline. I don't know.
2: Yeah.
3: You know, it's funny when you're three and you're coloring, you think you're just keeping them busy. But when you're an adult, you're like, oh, no, that's a hobby.
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20: Here's your updated forecast for North Iowa and southern Minnesota. Sunshine mixed with clouds at times today, with daytime highs approaching 75. Winds out of the north, around 5 miles per hour. Clear skies develop, with fog at times tonight. Lows dip down to about 53. High temperatures reach up to 78, with fog in spots early tomorrow. Ample sunshine expected. And that's your forecast from North Iowa and southern Minnesota's weather leader, Star 106. Currently,

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2: 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Couples Court's coming up next.

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2: This is what she wants to do.
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3: 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Nina and Gavin, now you guys have been dating for how long?
4: Well, I would say about, a year and a half now.
3: And you both are divorced and you both have children from previous marriages, correct?
4: Yes.
5: Correct.
3: And you currently do not live together?
5: Correct.
3: All right, so Gavin, what's going on?
4: I really want to get a dog. I mean, my kids wanted a puppy forever, and I just feel like now is kind of the time. You know, I'm just proposing this idea. I could get a dog, and we could kind of share the dog between the houses, you know, and then maybe one day we could become a family, and then the dog will be, you know, both of ours.
6: This is like a timeshare dog.
3: Well, it's like you have shared custody. Now you're going to have shared custody of your dog.
6: Yeah, but I mean, you're still dating. Okay, Nina, what's your side of this?
5: I understand. I think that it's fun to have a dog, but there's so many different corresponding schedules and who has whose kids on what weekend. And now we have to throw a dog into the mix. And it just adds this other variable that if eventually we do move in together and everyone's one big happy family, then we can consider it. But I just think until then, we need to still date and just enjoy our blended family and see how that unfolds. Because the dynamics right now are a certain way. And then if and when we do move in together, those dynamics are going to change too. So I just feel like we're jumping the gun a little bit with getting a dog and having shared joint custody of this puppy.
3: I mean, it's a tough thing. What do you do? I mean, I understand your kids want a puppy, but one puppy for all the kids, but you only get to see them on certain days?
6: What do all the TV judges say? They all say, don't get a dog unless you're married. Unless you're living in the house together. They all say that because there always comes up complications. And you're right. You know, it's another thing to plan for now, right? When your kids having to be there, shared custody going on with your old spouses as well. Now you've got, you know, who's going to let the dog out? It just, you know, creates issues as far as traveling and stuff like that goes. On the other hand, I love dogs, and I'd adopt all the dogs. That's just me. I feel like a household with a dog is a happier household, so.
3: Do your kids all get along?
5: Yeah, for the most part, you know, but they don't all live together, right?
3: Right, so it's just, yeah.
5: So maybe if we all live together, it would be different. But right now, you know, everybody's still nice.
3: But Gavin, what's your plan? Like, how do you envision it? Like Monday through Wednesday, the dog is with Nina, and Thursday through Sunday, the dog is with you and your kids. How do you think that's going to work?
4: Not as black and white as that, but, you know, isn't life a little bit brighter with animals around? I mean, you know, we have to align our schedules anyway. We just throw the dog in the mix.
3: Well, let's see what the audience has to say, because they may agree with you, Gavin. Why not? If the kids want a dog, then you could, I mean, I hate to use this phrase, but kill two birds with one stone. You get one dog and you guys share it. And eventually right. When your relationship moves to the next level and you move in together, well, now all the kids have a dog under one roof. But they may see Nina's side too. Getting a dog and having to have shared custody is a big challenge. One that maybe is not a good idea because who's really going to benefit from it? When you guys are all together, then you can do it a year or two down the road.
6: Sometimes it creates stressors you couldn't perceive. 1-800-330-9999. Whose side are you on? It's the Couples Court with Anna and Raven.
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7: Anna Raven.
3: Should you get shared custody of a dog with a woman that you're dating? That's what it comes up right now between Nina and Gavin. They have, you know, they've been dating for about, what is it, a year and a half, two years, yeah.
6: Something like that.
3: And they're both divorced, and they have shared custody of their own children. All the kids want a puppy, mm-hmm. but they don't live together. So Gavin has this great idea. He goes, well, we could adopt a puppy. Some days it'll stay with me and my kids. Some days it'll stay with you and your kids. So everybody wins.
6: Nina doesn't think it's fair, number one, of the dog, or to herself or everybody else's schedules, right? We've got enough time balancing all these kids, getting them in the right places they're supposed to go. One weekend they're with their other parents, then they're with us. The dog's going to be confused. It's just a bit of a hassle that we don't need right now. Do I love dogs? Yes. But we're not quite ready at the moment.
3: What do you think? Do you think it's a big deal to have like shared custody of a dog when you're dating somebody for all the kids? 1-800-330-9999. Hey, Patty, whose side are you on?
1: I'm on the boyfriend's side. I am a dog person, animal person, but she sounded like a little bit wishy-washy. And if, and only if, we get together and blend the family. But it should be his decision, his house. I'm with the guy.
6: Well, I heard what you said. Get the dog, dump the girlfriend. No, I get it. Right.
1: No, as long as he just goes into it saying that this is 100% his responsibility, then I say go for it. He shouldn't have permission for his house.
3: Whose side are you on? 1-800-330-9999. Couples Court. Star.

0: Raven.
1: Is it okay to have shared custody of a dog? Not like a divorce situation or a couple breaking up. How about if it's the complete opposite? Nina and Gavin have been dating for about 2 years. They're both divorced and have custody of their children. They have shared custody. So all the kids want a puppy. Gavin's got a great idea. So, you know, we're not ready to move in together with all the kids. But what if we get a dog and some days it stays in my house, some days it stays at your house. All the kids are happy. We're all happy.
2: 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I don't think it's impossible for a dog to be happy in two households, especially, you know, it's the same group of people, right? And he has his bed in each one of those spots. As crazy as that might sound to somebody who's like, you know, your dog needs routine, it's still a routine. It's just an expanded routine. It's like if you had an extra house or another property that you would go to, or if your dog went with you to work every single day. Nina, on the other hand, makes very valid points. It's like, listen, we just have a lot going on balancing the kids' schedules, getting them to where they need to go all the time. This is extra pressure on a relationship that we don't need right now at this time.
1: What do you think? Would you do it? 1-800-330-9999. Hey, Carol, whose side are you on?
3: I'm on her side. I feel like I'm a pet sitter, and I've seen a lot of dogs having to be rehomed in many family situations and things like that. And although they're a couple, they're not living together. And I think it's great. If he wants a dog, I think he should get a dog, take care of the dog. It's his dog. If they end up together, then they all end up as a big, happy family with the dog. Mm. But she doesn't sound like she's really on board with that, so she shouldn't be on board, and he should just get a dog if he wants a dog.
2: I'm with you. Forcing dogs into situations, animals into situations where it doesn't really make sense often does not work out well.
1: Hey, Kim, whose side are you on?
4: I'm on Nina's side. The dog's a living thing. You know, it's not going to be fair to the dog to go back and forth between the two houses. It's not a stable environment to be doing that to the dog. They should be waiting.
5: The verdict is in. Jury foreman, what are the results?
1: Nina, our audience agreed with you today. It's not the time, Gavin. I know you're excited. You want to give the kids the puppy, but if you're going to get a puppy, it has to be your puppy and your kid's puppy, and that's it, with full custody at your home.
6: Yeah, I mean, I mean, I get it. It is added extra stress. I was just super excited at the thought of it, you know?
2: Well, maybe you guys need to make time in your schedule and your household to make it happen. At this point, Nina, you got the votes, so you must be somewhat relieved.
4: Yeah, absolutely. I feel like there's still so many factors. And, you know, just because you get a puppy, like, doesn't mean that it's even a good dog. Like, you have to spend that time training and taking care of it and making sure it doesn't bite people. And, you know, like, all the things that make a dog a good dog. So I just think that in due time, that's the next thing to tackle. But we don't even live together yet. So I just kind of want to slow the roll a little.
2: Nina's like, what if that dog doesn't want us to date? I love it.
1: All right. Well, if you have a problem too, you can send an email, couplescore@annonraven.com.
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9: 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Tyler Patterson, happy birthday. Steve King, Harley Sue Sorensen, Stacey Carpenter, Jenna Baldwin, Kyle Riker, Maggie Mullenbach, Aiden Groh, Jacob Schaefer, Jim Winters, Dwayne Brandt, Vicky Schmidt, Angie DeBurr, Katie Sullivan, Andrew Roth, Archer Adams, Nico Barnish, Sarah Lagana, and Lily Bomer. And our birthday party winner for today is Katie Sullivan. Congratulations, Katie. 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We'll do it again tomorrow.
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0: Stop eating the ribs. Put down the pig. Pick up some fruit. It's not good for you. I'm so tired of taking parents to the hospital. I'm exhausted. You know, change your diet.
1: It's a big thing. It's a big thing when your parents get older about what they're eating. Oh, my gosh. So many of my friends right now, their parents are very, very elderly.
2: Yeah.
1: I hear this all the time, how they fight with them about what they're eating. They don't eat. They eat just junk.
2: Yeah, but if you feel like you're older anyways, don't you just want to eat what you want to eat?
1: I don't know. I think there's a point when your parents like just stop caring about what they're eating, and then it becomes a problem because you have to monitor it.
2: Mm. Yeah. Leo, what's the advice you have to give to your parents?
3: It was a tough one, but I had to let them know. Do not text me on social media like you don't have my number. I hate that. My mom would hit me with a good morning. You know your grandmother came by today. This is not a social media conversation. This is a you got my number and call me type of conversation. I don't need to look up thinking I'm getting extra followers, and it's just my mama telling me what she cooked that day. I don't like that.
1: Yeah, but is she at least sending you DMs, or is she publicly putting it for the whole world to see? Because there was a period when Facebook first came out, my parents were learning how to use it, where I would have comments like that just posted on my page.
2: Oh, yeah.
1: And then I had to, like, restrict everything.
3: Now, I will say this. She has graduated to a DMer.
1: Oh, good.
3: But still,
2: yeah.
3: You have my number. You have my personal number. You had it my whole life. So right. I understand why you don't use it.
2: One thing that I have to deal with is my in-laws reacting to every single photo that would go up. And,
3: man.
2: I don't post anything. But when I do skim through from time to time, and then every message is like underneath it is like 40 exclamation points. We're so proud of you. Love you, honey. It's like a regular photo. It's one of 40 in a photo drop. You're like, what? And it's on all 40. Why are we doing this to ourselves?
4: Anna and Raven in the morning. Star 106.
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1: Forecast for North Iowa and Southern Minnesota. Sunshine mixed with clouds at times today, with daytime highs approaching 75. Winds out of the north around 5 miles per hour. Clear skies develop with fog at times tonight. Lows dip down to about 53. Ample sunshine expected and foggy early tomorrow. Highs around 78. And that's your forecast from North Iowa and Southern Minnesota's weather leader, Star 106. Currently, it's 61 degrees.
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1: You just landed your dream interview. It's a job you really, really want. You're doing all the preparation, all the things you know you're supposed to do, but you overlook something that's also really important. What you're supposed to wear. Gabrielle Woody is a career confidant. You can find her online at GabrielleWoody.com. How important is what you show up in on the day of the interview?
2: What you show up on the day of the interview is very important because it shows, one, if you did research about the company, but also how passionate you are about working at the company. So you want to be able to show that you're able to fit into the company culture and you care about your presence the day of the interview.
3: Gabby, that's more than just showing up looking good, right? Like, you don't want to be that creeper that comes in a uniform, right? Like, hey, I found this at the local store. I mean, I thought it looked a lot like yours. I just want to be part of the team.
2: Yes, I think by industry, it definitely varies what is appropriate in the interview. So asking your recruiter or HR professional or whoever is the point of contact at the company what you should wear is really important. So some things you shouldn't wear on the interview is something that could be very distracting to the interviewer. And what I usually talk about is wrinkles or stains on the shirt, straps hanging out, having obscene colors. You also don't want to be too casual. So you might think of like activewear or flip-flops, spaghetti straps, ripped jeans. You shouldn't show up to an interview like that because that may just come across as that you don't care about the interview or don't care about working at that company.
1: You know, it's funny, Gabrielle, because we have interns that come and interview for jobs. And I always look because I don't know if I'm old school, but I feel like anytime you go to a job interview, you should dress up. You should show that you cared. Mm. And a lot of times, I think because we're a radio station and we're very casual, you know, that people show up in like jeans and t-shirts, and that immediately rubs me the wrong way. So don't you think, like, no matter what, you should always elevate the way you dress, even if that's not the way you're going to dress if you actually get the job?
2: Always overdress, in my opinion, versus underdressing when in doubt. What I recommend, even if it's a casual company, still come as business casual.
3: Gabby, it's interesting to me that one of the first things that you mentioned is that they not be wrinkled, right?
2: Mm-hmm.
3: You know, a lot of times somebody doesn't have a beautiful suit, right? They don't have a beautiful outfit or whatever, but how they take care of themselves, if the shoes are dirty, if the pants are wrinkled, it's a lot different than they pressed their shirt, right? They've got their pants pressed. They're ready to come in. They look good.
2: Being put together and looking very neat is key here. You don't have to spend hundreds and hundreds of dollars on your interview wear, but just look presentable.
1: So, Gabrielle, I thought that we would fire off some things that we would wear to an interview, and you tell us yay or nay. Sound good?
2: Okay.
1: Crocs.
2: Oh, nay.
1: No.
3: A beret, some sort of hat or fancy, like
2: nay. That'll distract the interviewer.
1: Overalls, even if it's not for a farm.
2: Nay.
3: A cape, like something that you would find in a photo booth setup, but not long, like you're actually Superman, but just like you have a positive attitude.
2: Nay, sorry, no cape.
1: What if I don't feel like wearing a bra that day?
2: Oh my goodness, nay, abort.
3: Sneakers with suit pants or slacks.
1: But like cool sneakers, like Air Jordans.
3: Definitely like neon on the side.
1: Yeah.
3: Pumps.
1: Yeah. Like expensive ones.
3: Remember the pumps?
1: Yes.
2: I'm still going to have to say nay.
1: And if it's the holiday season, should we wear an ugly Christmas sweater to tell them that we're down with partying?
2: Nay, save that for the company party.
1: All right, you say so. Gabrielle Woody, you can find her online at GabrielleWoody.com.
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0: Mornings are Anna and Raven.
1: If you're single and you've been looking for the perfect somebody, research shows maybe you should be looking a little closer to home.
3: Really?
1: Does that sound weird?
3: Does.
1: It should. It certainly should. It's coming up next.
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0: Anna and Raven in the morning.
1: If you're looking for love, should you be looking at your best friend's brother or sister?
2: Oh, I would not recommend it.
1: Many Reddit accounts are going to tell you that's violating the bro code or the girl code.
2: Mm-hmm.
1: But there's this expert and she disagrees. She says it's 100% fair game as long as they have a good relationship with their sibling.
2: Yeah.
1: And then she goes one step further and she says, you don't have to ask them for permission to date their sibling.
2: Okay.
1: But you do have to give them a heads up first that you're interested.
2: I mean, that's all great advice, really. I've never dated any of my friends' sisters. I just found it to be bad practice. And I'll tell you why. So I had an acquaintance in high school. I was an underclassman. He was an upperclassman. He was a very, you know, popular guy, big guy on campus, that kind of thing. And I started dating his younger sister there. Now, here's the thing. It's not like we were hanging out all the time. We had spent some time together or whatever. But you know sometimes when you date somebody and you know immediately, like, have you ever heard of the hot versus crazy quotient?
1: The hot versus crazy?
2: Yeah, there's a whole graphic thing there. It's a sliding scale, right? So based on how attractive somebody is you know, it directly correlates to how crazy they can be and you'll continue to date them.
1: Let me explain. Hold on. Let me make sure I understand this.
2: Yeah.
1: What you're saying, Raven, mm-hmm. broken down. Is that if a girl is hot enough, you'll discard the fact that she's nuts?
2: It's not just girls, okay? I mean, don't act like you guys haven't made bad decisions, too. Look at Johnny Depp. People continue to date that guy, right?
1: Okay.
2: I mean, all I'm saying is like, people have made decisions based on these things in the past.
1: Okay? I like that you think Johnny Depp is a reference.
2: I'm just saying, at one point, Sean Penn, like, pick a guy who's a disaster.
1: Serious?
2: Like, you know what I mean? Like, just pick a guy for years who was a disaster.
1: Please continue.
2: Anyways, right? Like, I mean, at this point, Jake Paul, right? Who are you talking about? Anyways, so I got involved with somebody, and then it ended badly, okay? And this person, he was always one of those guys that was, like, over the top, overprotective of the sister. And I came home one night from work. I was working my bagging grocery job, and I come home, and he's in my condo complex, like, street area, and he's all of a sudden starts going berserk. Like, he wants to chase me around a car. He climbed on top of some other person's vehicle. The police ended up getting called, and then he's sobbing in my driveway for an hour because apparently he was on probation or something like that.
1: What?
2: Before I said, no, don't worry, it's okay. They don't need to press any charges, and convince my neighbor not to do that because he walked on their car. And guess what? A week or two later, he was a jerk again.
1: Just
2: that's
1: because
2: how I learned.
1: Just because you dated his little sister.
2: Just because I dated his little sister. And so at that point, I made a conscious decision as a sophomore in high school to never date a friend's sister again.
1: See, I don't have anything
2: ever
1: like this because I have my younger brother is 3 years younger than me. So it was too young for any of my friends to be interested in him,
2: sure.
1: You know, because he was, you know, it was still a kid. He's a kid.
2: Plenty of people were interested in my sister.
1: What happened? Because like, I
2: told my sister never date any of my friends. They're all scumbags.
1: How do you know that she did she? Did she ever do it?
2: I mean, if she did, she did it behind my back. So.
1: Huh.
2: And she may have. I mean, she's a crafty one and you know, going to do what she wants, obviously.
1: I'm so curious. If you've ever dated one of your friend's siblings, what went down? 1-800-330-9999.
2: I'm just going to say it publicly. Like, I should have let them press charges.
1: Okay.
2: I should have done it. Should have.
0: Mm-hmm. Anna and Raven in the morning. 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
1: You complain about. My daughter pulled me aside yesterday because she had to have a heart-to-heart with me about something that I've been complaining about. Mm. And it's very insensitive because I feel like she should be more sympathetic. It's next.
2: Yeah. Star 106.

0: And then that gets stressful.
1: 1-800-330-9999. It's Anna and Raven. What do you complain about?
2: Amazon delivery drivers. I don't know what these guys are doing. Half the time, they're not even, they're at my house, they're at my neighbors, their trucks are blocking the street, so nobody can get by, everybody's honking, it's all this noise, like, they don't care at all, they're just chucking packages. I don't even know what's going on with these guys.
0: You gotta pull that back, man, they're an easy target. You know, sometimes they're bad, listen.
1: Right.
0: I got my guy, he pulls up and he's got the radio blaring, like totally, and when you open the slider door on a van, and you've got the radio blaring, like, it's loud. It's like you're throwing a concert in front of my house right there. My dogs are going insane. But, you know, at the same time, I'm hitting buy, click on buy on stuff, and it's showing up 3 times a day. So they're an easy target.
1: Yeah. I mean, I feel bad because I know that their job is not easy.
0: Right.
1: But also, I've seen some, like, parking jobs on main roads where I'm like, somebody's going to get killed here, like, because they stopped there for 5 seconds.
0: Yeah.
1: I get it.
0: I know, but we still want it the next day.
1: Right. I need it tomorrow.
0: If we click Prime and it's not going to be there in the next 16 hours, we're won't like, order. What is wrong?
1: I won't even order it. If it's not going to be here tomorrow, forget it. I don't need it.
0: This is where the human race is at now.
1: 1-800-330-9999. What's that one thing you complain too much about?
3: 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Star 106.
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2: Anna Raven.
3: My daughter called me out. 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But I think everybody's got that one thing that they complain about over and over and over. On our text line, we have a text that says, I complain about my lazy coworkers. You and me both.
4: Let it go, guys. 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
1: You're always complaining about your knee. Like, you told me that 5 minutes ago. I don't need to know it again.
2: Rude. So rude. That's my daughter, Hayden. I had knee surgery. And, like, I don't complain on the average to people I don't know. But to her, she hears it all day long. I'm like, mommy's knee hurts. Mommy's knee hurts. And finally, she's like, can you stop complaining about your knee?
3: I mean, do you say it when you're in the actual action of doing things? Or you just say it like when you're walking room to room?
2: All
3: or you
2: the
3: say
2: time.
3: It to her in passing? Anything like that?
2: I say it to her when it hurts.
3: Yeah.
2: Yeah.
3: So all the time. Right. Okay.
2: And there's some things that you just complain about and people roll their eyes because you're constantly complaining about it. What is it? On our text line at 1-800-330-9999. I complain about my kids coming in the house and taking off their clothes and just throwing them everywhere. Their socks are in the living room, jeans in the bedroom, shirts in the bathroom. I get that.
3: That's like living with me.
2: I complain about shopping with my mom. It's by far the worst and most time-consuming activity there is.
3: This is how I feel when I shop with my wife. When I walk into a place, I know what I'm going there for. And even if I haven't decided which one I'm buying, I go in and I see those list of items relatively quickly, and I make a choice quickly, and I move on, and I don't think about it or look back. My wife does that every time, agonizes over everything.
2: Santa and Raven, what's the one thing you complain about?
4: Customer service lines. They're horrible. Oh, my God. It's like the big black hole that you fall in, and you repeat your story over and over again, and then they still can't help you. It's 2 weeks later.
3: You know what?
4: We'll see you in 2 weeks. Yeah, that does nothing for me.
3: It's true. There's nothing worse than spending 2.5 hours telling the same story over and over again and getting no resolution.
2: You know what's a real problem lately? Calling Disney World. I've waited on hold with Disney World once for 3 hours and once for 4 hours. And everyone I talk to that's had to call their customer service line has had the exact same thing. It's almost like a joke now where it's like, who can wait on hold the longest?
3: Good luck.
2: It's Anna and Raven. What do you complain about?
5: Bad driving. Like, I mean, not using turning signals is one thing. You know, stopping at the yellow is another. But, like, you know when the light changes green, like a green arrow, and the person doesn't move? It's like, what more do you need? It's green, which means go. And then there's an arrow, which tells you which direction to go. Move. What's the problem?
2: I could see you're complaining about it.
3: They need to finish reading their text. That's what they need to do. That's what they need to do.
2: Hi, it's Anna and Raven. What do you always complain about?
6: I cannot stand slow walkers. Listen, I come from a place where you go where you got to go, okay? And whether you're old or you're checking your phone on the sidewalk, just move over a little bit. Please, move over a little bit.
2: I was 4 minutes late to my PT appointment yesterday because I was behind the slowest woman in the world. And, like, I'm never really in a rush to go anywhere at this point. I'm just trying to survive it. But it was so slow. And this was walking maybe down 4 hallways.
3: It seems to me whenever they're moving that slow, though, they're also not maintaining their lane. So there's a little bit of wobble to it.
2: Yeah.
3: There's a little bit of wobble. So every time that you think about making that pass, you just don't get that opening there.
2: When I was with my walker right after the surgery, I would tell everybody to go ahead of me. I'm like, please go ahead of me. Please go ahead of me. Because I would be so, like, embarrassed about the amount of time. What I found is a lot of elderly people do not say, please go ahead of me. And, I, you know, like, all the power to them. They've earned that respect in that time. But I was 4 minutes late.
3: You know what? How do you know that about that person?
2: Mm.
3: That person, just because they're older in front of you, there's no proof that that person is a good person.
2: Mm-hmm.
3: They could be a terrible person and just be older, but because they've survived this long, no.
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7: I've got Mark Melman on the line from Decker Sports, and we're talking about your no-tax weekend. That is coming up this weekend, so let's talk about the sale. 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
8: How are you doing, Molly?
7: I'm doing well. 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
8: 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Plenty of women's shorts for youth and adult, too. A lot of merchandise with Iowa State, UNI. And then we're starting to get some NFL clothing in. We took out a lot of our MLB clothing. A lot of that's 50% off. And like I say, the next Friday, Saturday, no tax on pretty much all clothing items and all shoes underneath the tent inside our store. So like I say, you're going to get some great savings, but save an extra 7%. You know, that can add up when you got, you know, three or four kids and, you know, that stuff gets to be pretty expensive. And like I say, save an easy extra 7% those 2 days. But like I say, those, it's just 2 days only, Friday and Saturday, no tax, state of Iowa. And like I say, it's pretty much any clothing or shoe item that is $100 and below.
7: All right. And so are you going to have the tent out again like you normally do during these big sales?
8: Tent is going. Like I say, merchandise is full. We restock. As a matter of fact, we're getting some youth shoes in today. Those are going to be like $35 and below. So like I say, pay no tax on Friday and Saturday, so you're going to get some great deals.
7: All right. So this is coming up Friday and Saturday at Decker Sports in Mason City. Thanks, Mark.
8: Thanks, Holly.
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18: We were

21 Pilots with Heathens. It is Star 106, and coming up a little bit later on this morning, around 11:40, I'm going to be chatting with my friend Sybil Suka from the Humane Society of North Iowa. There you go. She's going to be talking about Kalo, which is a special dog that is looking for a home. So we'll do that in the podcast right around 11:40 this morning. Also going to be posting that interview up on our Facebook page as well. Linkin Park on the way. Still giving away tickets to Stained and Hoobastank. I'm going to be drawing a winner for those coming up on Thursday. So tomorrow, we'll be drawing the winner for all the State Fair Grandstand tickets. And everybody who's entered on our Facebook page, if you haven't done it yet, make sure you get to the Star 106 Facebook and do that. Right now, it's Teddy Swims. She

0: Jack Harlow with Lovin' on Me. You're listening to Star 106 on a Wednesday. Hi, it's Molly hanging out with you. Coming on a little bit later tonight, Joe Malone's actually going to be doing a live broadcast out from the North Iowa Nationals. They're having Truck Fest. It's going to be super fun. And they got the NTPA Truck and Tractor Pull this weekend. So he's going to get out there on site in Rockwell to chat more about all the events of the weekend. Congrats to everybody who won tickets. We did a little giveaway on the Country Moose for that, as well as KGLO and KRIB. So congrats if you're going on us. Otherwise, still get your tickets and tune in this evening from 4 until 6 with Joe Malone live on location. Ella Langley coming up next. It is Star 106.
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2: Here's your updated forecast for North Iowa and Southern Minnesota. Sunshine mixed with clouds at times today, with daytime highs approaching 75. Winds out of the north, around 5 miles per hour. Clear skies develop, with fog at times tonight, lows dip down to about 53. Ample sunshine expected, and foggy early tomorrow, highs around 78. And that's your forecast from North Iowa and Southern Minnesota's weather leader, Star 106. Currently 63.
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14: Here's your updated forecast for North Iowa and Southern Minnesota. Sunshine mixed with clouds at times today, with daytime highs approaching 75. Winds out of the north, around 5 miles per hour. Clear skies develop, with fog at times tonight, lows dip down to about 53. Ample sunshine expected, and foggy early tomorrow, highs around 78. And that's your forecast from North Iowa and Southern Minnesota's weather leader, Star 106. Right now, 66.

That's Post Malone with Better Now. You're listening to Star 106. It's Molly Wood. So happy that Joe Malone is back on the team and back on the air with us. From 3 until 7 weeknights, you can hear the Joe Show for your afternoon drive. It's the perfect place for him because he still has a full-time job on top of it. This guy never sleeps, I tell you. But he's actually going to be doing a live broadcast even like later into the evening tonight from 4 until 6. He'll actually be up in Rockwell doing his live broadcast from the NTPA Nationals, basically, that are kicking off tomorrow. So tune in for Joe Malone this afternoon. Right now, it's Taylor Swift.

0: Hozier with Two Sweets, Star 106. The podcast is coming up at 11:40. We're going to hear about a shelter pet from the Humane Society of North Iowa who desperately needs a home. And I'm so excited to talk with my friend Sybil about that on the podcast at 11:40. Also going to be up on our Facebook, and you'll be able to see a picture of this adorable pup named Kalo. Coming up, Tame Impala Jenny. Also got Jet with Are You Going to Be My Girl? Star 106.
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7: Here's your updated forecast for North Iowa and Southern Minnesota. Sunshine mixed with clouds at times today, with daytime highs approaching 75. Winds out of the north around 5 miles per hour. Clear skies develop with fog at times tonight. Lows dip down to about 53. Ample sunshine expected and foggy early tomorrow. Highs around 78. And that's your forecast from North Iowa and Southern Minnesota's weather leader, Star 106. Right now, 66.
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1: 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And on our Facebook is where we're giving away the tickets to the State Fair, which is Stained and Hoobastank, and I'm drawing winners tomorrow for that. So today is like your last full day to get entered. You can enter again tomorrow morning before I draw the winners at some point tomorrow, and then I'm going to be giving those away so you can get ready for the Monday, August 17th show. It's Stained headlining with Hoobastank. I mean, like, they're both great. They could both be the headliner as far as I'm concerned. Right now, it's Sienna Spiro with Die on the Hill. Got me

0: 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It's worth it.
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13: We'll look at local news this hour from the KGLO Newsroom. I'm Bob Fisher. The city of Mason City was named on Tuesday as one of three of Iowa's 940 cities to win the Iowa League of Cities All-Star Community Award, the most prestigious honor given by the organization. The city was recognized with the award for the River City Riverwalk and Waterfront District. Judges determined the winners based on innovative efforts in areas such as urban renewal, development, preservation, collaborative efforts, or quality of life improvements. The city transformed a once overgrown and underutilized stretch of Willow Creek into the River City Riverwalk and Bill Schickel Plaza, a vibrant public space that blends nature, art, and architecture while supporting the continued revitalization of downtown. City Administrator Aaron Burnett says the recognition adds to previous awards the project has won.
14: It really deserves it. It's a beautiful asset to our community, a gateway piece. It's being recognized for the great landscaping, the great use of lighting, the beautiful art that's within it, and then also just the concept behind it, the fact that it is meant to serve so many different user groups and really be just a statement urban park in our downtown.
13: Story City and West Branch are also named All-Star Community Award winners. The cities will be recognized at the league's annual conference at Bettendorf in late September. City of Mason City has hired a new city engineer. Kristen Foster has served as a county engineer for multiple Minnesota counties, worked in both staff engineering and leadership roles within the Minnesota Department of Transportation, and currently works in the private sector with a civil engineering consulting firm. The city's Human Resources Director, Perry Buffington, says after searching for almost a year, the right person's been found for the position.
15: We're very fortunate that what she was looking for and what we were looking for were one and the same. She very much is interested in moving to a community our size. She researched us extensively. We fit exactly what she was looking for. She's very motivated to move her and her family down here.
13: Foster starts her new duties on August 24th. Data center discussions continue across Iowa. The Wright County Supervisors approved establishing an energy utility and data center policy work group at their meeting on Monday. Wright County Engineer Adam Clemens presented the idea after talking with others.
16: We feel like it's probably time to get as much information gathered. There's going to be a lot of public talk if someone does come in and starts requesting about putting a data center in Wright County, and we probably should be prepared for having the facts.
13: That work group will include Wright County supervisors, local development officials, and others. And the Iowa Pork Producers Association is planning what it calls a pork chop salute, the first Sunday of the Iowa State Fair to celebrate America's birthday. Spokeswoman Hope Becht explains.
17: We will be giving away 1,776 pork chops as part of our celebration for America 250 during the Iowa State Fair on Sunday, August 16th, starting at 11 a.m.
13: She says they'll be giving out a one free pork chop per person at the north side of the pork tent building until they hit the 1776 mark. From the KGLO Newsroom, I'm Bob Fisher.
18: Here's your updated forecast for North Iowa and southern Minnesota. Sunshine mixed with clouds at times today, with daytime highs approaching 75. Winds out of the north, around 5 miles per hour. Clear skies develop, with fog at times tonight, lows dip down to about 53. Ample sunshine expected, and foggy early tomorrow, highs around 78. And that's your forecast from North Iowa and southern Minnesota's weather leader, Star 106. Right now, it's 68 degrees.

Adele set fire to the rain. Star 106. Have you done your dance to this viral phenomenon yet? Yeah, this song is all over TikTok. It's so crazy how sometimes TikTok can put things like higher on the chart than they normally would be, but it's just one of those pieces of social media. Like life, right? Life with social media. Never going to be the same. I loved it in the 90s when someone would give me like directions to a party on a napkin, and then I would lie to my mom about where I was going, and the best she could do was use the landline to call and see if I was there. I just say, have your dad say I'm in the bathroom. What's she going to do? Send your dad after me? Anyway, it's Ariana Grande. Hate that I made you love me.

0: 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If you missed my interview with Sybil, you can check it out on the Star 106 Facebook page. We talked about Kalo, a shelter dog that is looking for a home, and she's just about the cutest little thing you've ever seen. You can also go to the Humane Society of North Iowa and meet her for yourself. Maybe bring a few extra treats too. She needs it because her brother was just adopted. So she's looking for a forever home too. Check it out, Star 106 Facebook. 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
3: Here's your updated forecast for North Iowa and Southern Minnesota. Sunshine mixed with clouds at times today, with daytime highs approaching 75. Winds out of the north, around 5 miles per hour. Clear skies develop, with fog at times tonight, lows dip down to about 53. Ample sunshine expected, and foggy early tomorrow, highs around 78. And that's your forecast from North Iowa and Southern Minnesota's weather leader, Star 106. Right now, it's 68 degrees.
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11: Here's your updated forecast for North Iowa and Southern Minnesota. Sunshine mixed with clouds at times this afternoon, with daytime highs approaching 75. Northeast winds 5 to 10 miles per hour. Clear skies with fog in spots tonight. Lows level off around 53. High temperatures reach up to 78 with fog in spots early tomorrow. Bright sunshine. And that's your forecast from North Iowa and Southern Minnesota's weather leader, Star 106. Right now, 68.

A standalone single from Benson Boone. So if you're running out to try to find that song on his album, you're not going to, but we love it and we're playing it. It is The Time of My Life on Star 106. Hey, it's Molly Wood chilling with you up until 3 o'clock when Joe Malone comes in. Can you tell I'm a little bit excited that we got Joe to come back? This has been like my goal since I became the program director here. And Joe trained me in essentially. So he's just been like a huge mentor to me and a good friend. And I love the work that he does with United Way. So like the goal was never to pull him away from that. It was just to twist his arm just enough to come back and just do like a 4-hour shift for us. And he's doing it. It's the Joe Show from 3 to 7. Joe Malone is back and he's actually going to be doing a live broadcast from Rockwell at the North Iowa Nationals coming up tonight from 4 to 6. Now that doesn't kick off till tomorrow, but they're setting up, they're getting geared up and going to be on the grounds of it. So he's going to head out from 4 to 6 and let you guys know more about that during his shift tonight. Right now it's Bruno Mars with Risk It All, Star 106.

106 with Dua Lipa. Don't Start Now. Oh, I love her. I saw her on that tour, by the way. She's so good. She sang all the hits. At that point, it was like, what, her third album? So there was like hits from the first two albums plus everything from that one. Oh, God, she's so good. On the way, I've got the All American Rejects right now, though. A girl who must be unwinding after a really busy weekend at Lollapalooza. It's Olivia Dean with Man I Need.

to the top, I've been out of shape, thinking out the box, I'm an astronaut. I blasted off the planet, rock to cause catastrophe, and it matters more because I had it. Now I had, I thought about wreaking havoc on an opposition, kind of shocking, they want a static with precision, I'm automatic, quarterback, I ain't talking, second packet, pack it up on

0: Imagine Dragons, that's Enemy, Star 106. It's your girl Molly Wood hanging with you. You want to fight with me about Mason City and how much I love it? Go to my TikTok. You're going to see some really rich comments from people who had something to say. But you know what? I just moved here in May. The sheen hasn't worn off for me. I freaking love this city. And you guys, I've lived a lot of different places in my life. Like, I've gotten around, and I'm telling you, you got it good. I know what good is good. You know what I mean? I knows it. I calls it like I sees it. Coming up, Team Apollo with Jenny. Also, Train with Drops of Jupiter.
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7: Here's your updated forecast for North Iowa and Southern Minnesota. Sunshine mixed with clouds at times this afternoon, with daytime highs approaching 75. Northeast winds, 5 to 10 miles per hour. Clear skies with fog in spots tonight. Lows level off around 53. High temperatures reach up to 78 with fog in spots early tomorrow. Bright sunshine. And that's your forecast from North Iowa and Southern Minnesota's weather leader, Star 106. Right now, 68.
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0: This proves it. 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
1: 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If you missed my interview, the podcast with Sybil Soukup, we do this every Wednesday, 11:40. No, every other Wednesday, I should say. Every other Wednesday, 11:40, we feature a pet of the week. And this week is Kalo. She's about the cutest puppy you've ever seen. She's a mutt, for sure. But yeah, you can check it out on the Star 106 Facebook. Give her a little love. Maybe go adopt her. She's looking for a forever home. Right now, it's Olivia Rodrigo with Drop Dead.

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As for North Iowa and Southern Minnesota, a mix of clouds and sun this afternoon with a high of 75. Northerly winds around 5 miles per hour. Clear skies develop with fog at times. Tonight, lows dip down to about 53. Mainly sunny skies develop with fog in spots early tomorrow. Daytime highs approaching 78. And that's your forecast from North Iowa and Southern Minnesota's weather leader, Star 106. Right now, it's 70 degrees.

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1: Mumford & Sons and Hozier, that's Rubber Band Man. It is Star 106. It's Molly Wood hanging here for another hour. And you have one more day to get registered for your chance to win tickets to see Stain and Hoobastank. I'm drawing winners on Thursday. Also, tomorrow, I'm drawing winners for the Ballard's Best Catch. So, yeah, we're going to be really busy with pulling winners for these giveaways. Ballard's Best Catch is your chance to win a trip for two, a walleye fishing trip up to Ballard's Resort on Lake of the Woods in Minnesota in September. All you got to do is enter your best fish photo up on our website.

Star106.com for the Hoobastank Stained State Fair tickets. That's on Facebook. So did I confuse you enough by throwing two contests into one break? Right now it's Bruno with I Just Might.

next with Sam Smith. That's Stay With Me. Hey, it's Molly Wood. Tune in tomorrow morning, 7:30 for Anna and Raven. Couples Court, a popular daily feature where couples present their relationship disagreement and listeners can text in and serve as the duty. The number there for texting or calling them is 1-800-330-9999. Let them know whose side you're on tomorrow morning with Anna and Raven. Right now, it's Taylor Swift.

0: Star 106, that's the weekend with Die For You. Hey, it's Molly Wood. Christina Aguilera with Genie in a Bottle coming up. Also got one from Olivia Dean. Hey, Joe Malone's going to be doing a live remote tonight from 4 to 6 up at the North Iowa Nationals. So tune in during his show to learn more about the events of the weekend. It's going to be awesome. They got like two events per day and it's going all weekend long. So it's going the 6th through the 8th. So 3 days of fun, and he'll be out there kind of as they set up and get ready for it tonight, 4 to 6. Olivia Dean coming up next. It's Star 106.
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12: Here's your updated forecast for North Iowa and Southern Minnesota. A mix of clouds and sun this afternoon with a high of 75. Northerly winds around 5 miles per hour. Clear skies develop with fog at times. Tonight, lows dip down to about 53. Mainly sunny skies develop with fog in spots early tomorrow. Daytime highs approaching 78. And that's your forecast from North Iowa and Southern Minnesota's weather leader, Star 106. Right now, it's 70 degrees.
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In case you didn't notice, they did have to postpone because of weather. The Charles City National Night Out, which was going to coincide with the shoe supply drive, they're actually rescheduling that for Thursday. More information about that is up on our Facebook page, but I just wanted to let you know it's still going on. They're just moving it to a day that looked a little better than Tuesday. Right now, we're keeping it rolling with Sienna Spiro. This is Die on This Hill on Star 106. Got me.

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15: Here's your updated forecast for North Iowa and southern Minnesota. A mix of clouds and sun this afternoon with a high of 75. Northerly winds around 5 miles per hour. Clear skies develop with fog at times. Tonight, lows dip down to about 53. Mainly sunny skies develop with fog in spots early tomorrow. Daytime highs approaching 78. And that's your forecast from North Iowa and southern Minnesota's weather leader, Star 106. Right now, it's 72 degrees.

15 straight weeks at number one. I'm talking about Ella Langley with Choose in Texas. She's a rock star. So is Joe Malone. He's getting geared up to come in for his show, The Joe Show, which is back on our airwaves from 3 to 7. But on top of that, he's heading to Rockwell for a live remote between 4 and 6. He'll be chatting on location there about all the great things happening with the North Iowa Nationals, NTPA Truck and Tractor Pull happening the 6th through the 8th. He's getting a little inside scoop on things before the action really starts tomorrow. So tune in for Joe Malone and The Joe Show, and I'm out the door.

What a great turnout for National Night Out at the Mason City Arena yesterday evening. Hey, it's Joe Malone, Joe Show here on Star 106. The Scouts, I'm not sure, and this is on me for remembering if it was Boy Scouts or Cub Scouts, had the BB gun target shooting booth set up. And my daughter's friend, who's I think like 6 and a half, bullseye on her first shot. I'm like, just retire now, because it doesn't get much better than that. So very cool, all the different booths, all the different resources up for people to check out at National Night Out in Mason City. Charles City's National Night Out, because of the threat of rain, is now going to be happening on Thursday. So make sure to come out to Central Park in Charles City, downtown, on a Thursday for the National Night Out. United Way of North Central Iowa will be there with the shoe distribution. Children must be present along with the parent or guardian, and come pick up a pair of shoes. Also, shoe distribution happening tomorrow night, tomorrow afternoon and evening in Forest City at the Forest City Family YMCA. It's Star 1.

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14: Here's your updated forecast for North Iowa and Southern Minnesota. A mix of clouds and sun this afternoon with a high of 75. Northerly winds around 5 miles per hour. Clear skies develop with fog at times. Tonight, lows dip down to about 53. Mainly sunny skies develop with fog in spots early tomorrow. Daytime highs approaching 78. And that's your forecast from North Iowa and Southern Minnesota's weather leader, Star 106. Right now, it's 72 degrees.
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1: Joe Malone here, Joe Show on Star 106. In just a little bit, we'll be checking in from the Chamber Acres Rockwell for the North Iowa Nationals NTPA Truck and Tractor Pull. 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
18: Here's your updated forecast for North Iowa and Southern Minnesota. Highs level off around 75 this afternoon under mainly clear skies, northerly winds around 5 miles per hour. Clear skies develop with fog at times tonight, lows dip down to about 52. High temperatures reach up to 79 with fog in spots early tomorrow, mainly sunny skies. And that's your forecast from North Iowa and Southern Minnesota's weather leader, Star 106. Currently 72.
0: This is what Don't Touch the Dial sounds like. 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

Don't miss out. We're giving away tickets to one of the biggest concerts happening at the Iowa State Fair this year. 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We are going to be drawing a winner tomorrow. So like and share for your chance to win a pair of tickets to see Staind and Hoobastank. 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

0: Hey, it's Joe Malone, and I am hanging out at the Rockwell Chamber Acres as we are getting ready for the North Iowa Nationals. They are happening tomorrow through Saturday. Joining us from the Rockwell Lions Club, one of the folks instrumental into putting this event on, Kurt Lawson. Kurt, how are you?
1: Oh, I'm fine. Another good year, another good day. Tomorrow will be a nice day to go polling. Yeah.
0: Now, it all starts tomorrow. 4 o'clock, ticket gates open up. 6 o'clock is showtime. The first of 5 shows. So you've got shows tomorrow night and then noon and 6, both Friday and Saturday.
1: Yes, that's right. You got to be there.
0: Yeah. Now, each day is going to have a different assortment of classes, right? It's not the same pullers each day. You've got, you know, some classes that are only running during this show or that show, correct?
1: Yes, that's correct. We are the only Grand National for the NTPA that has all the NTPA Grand National classes.
0: One and only.
1: We're the only show in the United States.
0: That is pretty cool. That is a claim to fame that Rockwell has. And now I'm looking across the way here. Well, no, that's just somebody's camper. I thought that was the stage right there for a second. Coming up on Friday night, Jason Brown is going to be putting on a concert. Is that included with the Friday night ticket?
1: That's actually a free will donation after our show.
0: Okay,
1: The Legion's kind of putting that on.
0: Okay. Is that happening on the grandstand, or where's the concert at?
1: Yeah, it'd be east of the grandstands.
0: Okay. Sure. Yeah, so that is some Friday night action. There's also breakfast Friday morning starting at 8 right here at the Chamber Acres. Saturday morning, breakfast starting at 8. And then a kids' pedal pull at 8:30 before everything gets going for day number 3 of the North Iowa Nationals. Big shout out to Mort's Water, Mort's Plumbing and Heating for being the title sponsor of the North Iowa Nationals. Get your advanced tickets. Just search up North Iowa Nationals, RockwellIALions.com, and get a 5-session pass for just $125 to get you into everything. We're going to talk more about it as the afternoon goes along. It's Joe Malone getting ready for the North Iowa Nationals.

0: Hey, it's Joe Malone. I am in Rockwell at the Chamber Acres getting ready for the North Iowa Nationals presented by Mort's Water Company and Mort's Plumbing and Heating. And we are down by the pit stop of Uncle Sam. And Wayne is with us. How are you, Wayne?
1: I'm doing great.
0: So you're the head guy in charge when it comes to Uncle Sam.
1: I am when I do good. When I do bad, I'm the broom sweeper.
0: There we go. Now, tell me about this machine that you got here. You compete unlimited?
1: Yep, unlimited. It's got five motors on it, five blown Hemis. They're about 3,000 horsepower apiece, so it's 15,000 horsepower. And hopefully you get it all to the ground and make a pass.
0: Okay, and now this is not your first time coming to the North Iowa Nationals. What brought you back?
1: Oh, this is a good pool. It's like one of the biggest pools in the country, and it just keeps getting bigger and bigger and bigger in the Lions Club guys, they do like a really, really good job. They all like, they've been working their tails off for the last 4 or 5 days around here.
0: Well, and as you can hear, they're even making the beauty stuff going on with the lawnmower in the background here as we're talking.
1: Yep, they've been having equipment come in, water, tanker trucks, and big equipment, and they do a good job.
0: Now, speaking of the equipment, one of the things when you buy a ticket to the North Iowa Nationals, you can come down into the pits, meet the pullers, see the machines. What's that like getting to meet the fans and kind of show them around your setup?
1: We're in Iowa, so there's like gobs and gobs of fans, you know. It's pretty much, it's like red or green.
0: Yeah.
1: Sometimes they don't like care for the noise. They want to see smoke, but this is a really, really good pool, and they got five sessions, I think.
0: Yep.
1: One Thursday, two Friday, two Saturday.
0: Yeah,
1: it's a big deal.
0: Yeah. And so, yeah, you can make sure your phone is charged up so you can take all the pictures, meet the pullers, check out the machines. And do you have a prediction on how you're going to do this weekend?
1: No.
0: Okay. What? Which polls are you in? Are you in Thursday night, Friday at all, Saturday at all?
1: Friday night and Saturday night.
0: Friday night and Saturday night for Uncle Sam. Well, Wayne, thanks so much, man.
1: Yep, appreciate you guys.
0: 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It's Joe Malone.
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6: Here's your updated forecast for North Iowa and southern Minnesota. Highs level off around 75 this afternoon under mainly clear skies, northerly winds around 5 miles per hour. Clear skies develop with fog at times tonight. Lows dip down to about 52. High temperatures reach up to 79 with fog in spots early tomorrow, mainly sunny skies. And that's your forecast from North Iowa and southern Minnesota's weather leader, Star 106. Currently 72.

0: I'll be driving and I'm like, okay, this song. And then the next one comes on and I'm like, okay, wait, again?
1: Yeah, I don't mess around anymore. This is just where it stays.
0: This is my station. I'm locked in.
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There's going to be so much fun going on. 6 o'clock, first show, session number one on Thursday night. Friday, two sessions, noon and six, with gates opening 2 hours before. And then Saturday, two sessions, noon and six. Again, gates opening 2 hours before at 10 a.m. and at 4 p.m. Get your tickets, get all the info, get pumped up, get ready to put the pedal to the metal for the North Iowa Nationals, presented by Mort's Water Company and Mort's Plumbing and Heating at RockwellIALions.com. Also, make sure to check out North Iowa Nationals on all the social medias to see some of the hype videos and get yourself hyped up for all the action happening in Rockwell this long weekend. Again, starting tomorrow at 6 p.m. That's when we start here in full pull here in Rockwell. It is Joe Malone.

0: this quick. 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
12: I'm Tyler Hoff. I'm a funeral director and the owner at Hoff Celebrations. You know, it's important to have that gathering, whether it be a visitation, a celebration of life, because it gives you that support system. Every family that I talk to is always surprised by either the amount of people that show up or who shows up. Being able to have that time and place to do it here all at once is really helpful for the family to move forward. Hoff Celebrations. Every life deserves to be celebrated.
13: We'll look at local news this hour from the KGLO Newsroom. I'm Bob Fisher. The city of Mason City was named on Tuesday as one of three of Iowa's 940 cities to win the Iowa League of Cities All-Star Community Award, the most prestigious honor given by the organization. The city was recognized with the award for the River City Riverwalk and Waterfront District. Judges determined the winners based on innovative efforts in areas such as urban renewal, development, preservation, collaborative efforts, or quality of life improvements. The city transformed a once overgrown and underutilized stretch of Willow Creek into the River City Riverwalk and Bill Schickel Plaza, a vibrant public space that blends nature, art, and architecture while supporting the continued revitalization of downtown. City Administrator Eric Burnett says the recognition adds to previous awards the project has won.
14: It really deserves it. It's a beautiful asset to our community, a gateway piece. It's being recognized for the great landscaping, the great use of lighting, the beautiful art that's within it, and then also just the concept behind it, the fact that it is meant to serve so many different user groups and really be just a statement urban park in our downtown.
13: Story City and West Branch were also named All-Star Community Award winners. The cities will be recognized at the league's annual conference at Bettendorf in late September. City of Mason City has hired a new city engineer. Kristen Foster has served as a county engineer for multiple Minnesota counties, worked in both staff engineering and leadership roles within the Minnesota Department of Transportation.

0: 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Kids 5 and under are free. Joining me right now, head of tech and safety, we got Marvin. Marvin, how are you?
1: Oh, I'm doing good. I rolled in here yesterday about 7 o'clock last evening, drove about 626 miles all at once from home, and got here, went, got me something to eat, and went to bed.
0: There we go. Well, you got your work cut out for you. We were going over numbers of classes, and this is going to be a jam-packed three-day weekend here in Rockwell.
1: Yeah, I haven't put the numbers to each session, but as I was looking here, there's about four classes now that are double from what we've been running previous weekends. So it's going to be a good show and jam-packed with a lot of excitement.
0: So going into your job, you want to make sure that people are safe, but you also want to make sure that the show is flawless as far as, like, let's keep the show moving.
1: Yeah, that's correct. So anybody knows me, I start at 6:58. If your start time is 7, I'll spin a wheel 6:58 because I don't want anybody to have a negative vibe as soon as they come to one of the polls I'm doing. I don't want them to say, well, the show was great, but they started 10 minutes late. If you get to the show here that I'm running at 10 after, you've missed 6 vehicles already.
0: Just to know. Now, gates open 2 hours beforehand. So tomorrow, gates open at 4. Show starts at 6, maybe 5:58 if Marvin has his way. You know, but no excuse because you've got 2 hours to find your seat here at the Rockwell Chamber Acres. Why should fans come out and watch all the action this weekend, Marvin?
1: Well, I mean, there's several reasons, and anybody's a true fan, there's no better experience than smelling the diesel smoke and hearing the roar and being on site. I mean, you can watch it on live stream, and that's good if you can't get here, if your work schedule, but there's nothing like being in person, hearing it, and smelling it. It's just awesome. It's just like when you used to mow board plow field. There's nothing better than smelling diesel smoke and smelling the fresh dirt. It's the same thing.
0: You get all five senses going at the same time.
1: Yep, and it's nothing better than being here, that's for sure.
0: Marvin, thanks so much, man.
1: You're welcome. Thank you.
0: 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Get your tickets. Come and see the show. It's Joe Malone in Rockwell.

0: Hey, it's Joe Malone. I am in Rockwell. Chamber Acres getting ready for the North Iowa Nationals. It is presented, there's the word, by Mort's Water Company and Mort's Plumbing and Heating. And we got Marvin with us. We are sharing some stories. This is one of the things that you get to experience when you come down into the pits. When you buy a ticket to the North Iowa Nationals, you also get access to the pits. And you can hear some of these stories, share your own and whatnot. And I was asking Marvin, who is the head of tech and safety, if you've got a favorite when it comes to classes. And it's kind of like picking a favorite kid. Do you have an answer?
1: Well, I do. And I'm probably going to say it's a super farm. And I know they're probably what we're going to say the slowest class of all. But the older bunch of guys, they're very organized. They know what kind of show I run. They're always ready and willing to cooperate. And just a good class to work with.
0: Okay. And now you've got a history in just about every aspect of this sport. As a matter of fact, you were in the driver's seat last year.
1: Yeah, I got to run the Grand National Super Farm tractor in Raleigh, North Carolina last October. He seen me drive a Grand National mini rod a month before, and he said, we need to get you out of that toy and put you in a big tractor. So when we got to Raleigh, he drew my number and said, there, you're driving on Sunday. And as it turns out, I won the class and won him the big belt buckle and everything. So it was a cool ride. I enjoyed it.
0: Now, are you going to get back in, or is that like your walk-off win right there?
1: Well, you know, that's a good time to quit. When you win an NTPA pull, that's probably a good time to stop. But I'm not going to say I'm going to quit, but if somebody just insisted, hey, you need to drive mine, it's kind of cool, and it lets all the competitors know that I'm still human and one of them.
0: Yeah, you're not just the guy telling everybody else what to do. You're out there living it, too.
1: Yeah, and they run up there to watch it because they're hoping I make a mistake or screw up. But I've done it a few times.
0: Awesome. Now, come on out. Enjoy the camaraderie. Enjoy the competition. Enjoy a full three-day weekend, Thursday, Friday, Saturday at the North Iowa Nationals. Thursday, 4 p.m. gates open here at the Rockwell Chamber Acres. Show starts at 6. Then 10 a.m. gates open on Friday. Show starts at noon. Gates open again for the third session at 4, and then that session starts at 6. Do it again on Saturday. 10 gates, noon show. 4 gates, 6 p.m. show. Plus, there's breakfast Friday and Saturday morning starting at 8. And Saturday morning, kids pedal pull. Are you involved in any of the logistics with the pedal pull?
1: Well, I'm not here, but I have two rigs of my own in Ohio, and my son does about 38 of them in the state of Ohio all summer long. So we've done that since 1994, and it's a good thing. And my son is now taking it over. So I love it to see the kids, get them involved. They have a good time, and it's something free they can do as a family. It's really good.
0: Yeah. And, you know, when you see a kid start just grinding away on that thing and getting some distance, everybody's cheering.
1: Oh, yeah, and it might be a future guy I have to tell no later when he built one.
0: Love it. Marvin, just one of the great folks that you'll meet here at the North Iowa Nationals this weekend. RockwellIALions.com, the website to go to. Get your tickets now, RockwellIALions.com. It's Joe Malone.
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15: Here's your updated forecast for North Iowa and Southern Minnesota. Clear skies develop, with fog at times tonight, with lows around 52. Winds out of the north, around 5 miles per hour. Mainly clear skies develop, with fog in spots early tomorrow. Daytime highs approaching 79. Lows dip down to about 60 tomorrow night, mainly clear skies. And that's your forecast from North Iowa and Southern Minnesota's weather leader, Star 106. Right now, it's 73 degrees.

0: Alliance.com. I am joined right now by the COO of the NTPA. Rich is here. Rich, thanks for being here.
1: Oh, it's great to be back here in Rockwell.
0: Yeah, and I hear the ice cream's good, right?
1: It's my second trip to Rockwell. It's my second trip to the ice cream store already, and it's only Thursday. No, wait a minute. It's Wednesday.
0: Wednesday. Oh, there's so much more time for ice cream.
1: Yeah, well, you know, it's always, you're always happy when you're eating ice cream, so I always find out the local ice cream shop in town whenever I hit the town for the first time.
0: So what makes the North Iowa Nationals here at the Rockwell Chamber Acres something special?
1: Well, it's a combination of a couple of things. First off, it's the only event on the entire NTPA Grand National schedule that has all 14 of the national classes that are chasing the world title right now. So this is kind of where the first time everybody's in one spot really fighting for the championship. And then you look at where we are in the schedule, we're just over halfway through the season. So this is kind of the point where it becomes make or break time. Everybody's turning up the wick. Everybody's trying to get to Urbana for the METAS finals. And it's kind of like it's almost like today is when the game really, really starts. First half of the season, they're still working out all the bugs. Now it's go time. Every event counts, and everybody's got two hooks there this weekend in these five sessions. If you come out of this one looking good, then you got a good chance you're going to win a championship at the finals.
0: And this is where you either make your move or increase your lead.
1: Yeah, yeah. I mean, this is kind of like that point in the season where a baseball team's like, knows if we're going to make the playoffs or not, and they start dumping off players. These guys, this is when you pull everything out of the toolbox and you throw it at the track. And this is a track that's tricky. Like, this challenges the drivers here at Rockwell. It brings out the best of the best every year. So it's going to be interesting to see, because we've really got some tight points races. Unlimited right now is just 1 point apart between Joe Ader and David Richardson. They come out of here, one of them's going to be crying, one's going to be happy.
0: Okay, all right. I love the visuals that you're bringing to this right here. What should a fan expect from this event, whether it's session one, session three, session five, whatever?
1: Good old American horsepower. I mean, I tell people all the time, there's nothing more American than a good track event. You know, it's the one true American motorsport. It was born in this country. It's grown up here. And what you see what these guys do with machines, I mean, I've worked in all kinds of motorsports my entire life, and I'll take a track to pull over anything I've ever done, because this is real American horsepower.
0: Yeah, and you can experience it with all of your senses sitting in the stands this weekend, starting tomorrow at 6 o'clock with the first session of North Iowa Nationals, NTPA, happening in Rockwell, RockwellIALions.com to get your tickets. Again, RockwellIALions.com to get your tickets. Rich, thanks for the time.
1: Thanks for bringing me on. And, you know, I just want to give a shout-out to the Lions Club, too, because that's the other thing that makes these events specials, is that so many of these NTPA Grand Nationals were put on by people like these Lions Clubs right here that are trying to do something good for the community. So when you actually go to the tractor pull, you're supporting your hometown. And it's pretty important to support events like this where they give back to the people.
0: Yeah, you want something to do? Come support it. It's happening right here for you in Rockwell. It's Joe Malone.

0: 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Same vibe after this.
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16: Here's your updated forecast for North Iowa and Southern Minnesota. Clear skies develop with fog at times tonight with lows around 52. Winds out of the north around 5 miles per hour. Mainly clear skies develop with fog in spots early tomorrow. Daytime highs approaching 79. Lows dip down to about 60 tomorrow night. Mainly clear skies. And that's your forecast from North Iowa and Southern Minnesota's weather leader, Star 106. Right now, it's 73 degrees.
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Throw that into a search. It'll get you where you need to be. Here's Zara Larsson, Midnight Sun on Star 106.

0: Joe Show. This is Joe Malone on Star 106. Thanks for being here. That was Ed Sheeran, Shivers. Not quite that cold. Give it a couple of months, though, right? Coming up on Star 106, we'll shine bright like a diamond with Rihanna. We'll be golden with Huntrix. And also, a song from a guy that we all try and sing like. Who could that be? Whose voice do you instantly try and imitate when it comes on? Shaggy, Angel. It's on the way on Star 106.
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7: Here's your updated forecast for North Iowa and Southern Minnesota. Clear skies develop, with fog at times tonight, with lows around 52. Winds out of the north, around 5 miles per hour. Mainly clear skies develop, with fog in spots early tomorrow. Daytime highs approaching 79. Lows dip down to about 60 tomorrow night, mainly clear skies. And that's your forecast from North Iowa and Southern Minnesota's weather leader, Star 106. Right now, it's 73 degrees.
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Maroon 5, Girls Like You on Star 106. Shout out to the city of Mason City. This is a pretty neat deal. Mason City has been named a 2026 All-Star Community by the Iowa League of Cities. I don't know if they get a medal, if they get a trophy, if we put a sign up on the way into town. I'm not sure what happens there. But it is the highest honor recognizing exceptional community projects across the states. One of only three cities in Iowa to get the award. And a lot of that due to the Riverwalk. I mean, there's a lot of cool stuff going on in Mason City. And of course, haters gonna hate. But if you want to get out and see some cool stuff and be involved with some cool stuff, there's plenty to be involved in. Check out the community calendar at mystar106.com and find something of interest to do. Got me.

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3: 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Would you be willing to share it with us? 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
12: Here's your updated forecast for North Iowa and southern Minnesota. Lows dip down to about 52 with fog and spots tonight under mainly clear skies. Northerly winds around 5 miles per hour. Mainly sunny skies develop with fog and spots early tomorrow. High temperatures reach up to 79. Mainly clear tomorrow night. Lows dip down to about 60. And that's your forecast from North Iowa and southern Minnesota's weather leader, Star 106. Currently, it's 72 degrees.
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1: 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It's a busy August, but that's a good thing. Here's So Easy, Olivia Dean on Star 106. I could